Subject with the gun, 1225 Bailey Avenue, 1225 Bailey Avenue, cross street is West Ash Street. They advise at the location. He advised the subject broke into his apartment. Now the subject is threatening him with the gun walking through the complex.

0: 1225 Bailey Avenue, apartment 650.
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0: That's the plan. 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
1: My name is Bobby.
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1: Picking it up now.

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I mean, keep this location on rounds. 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
0: 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He is driving. 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
2: 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Yeah, 623.
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0: 24, 19, continue. Hanging around this building, armed with guns, Cameron Park Apartment, 3856 Noble Street.
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4: 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That's a welfare concern at 303704. 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
0: 2 2, 5 Max out.
1: Therefore, send out our neighbor a 21 CC vehicle location.

0: Bravo 2,
1: show me a route to the precinct. 10-4. Bravo 2, dispatch, did you have another call hold?
0: 10-4, start responding to the officer, 128 Cedar Lane, 128 Cedar Lane. Concerned citizen at 1PD, the blue light this area for the remainder. Due to a recent stealing in the area.
2: VK trying to go inside, stand by.
3: Good.

0: Engine 16, respond to a residential fire alarm at 1508 Kenwood Circle. 1508 Kenwood Circle, remain on fire dispatch. One black male with black and brown dreads, and another subject wearing a black beanie and shorts.
1: Called in by the fire and six of our four wheelers driving up and down the street.
2: 10-4.
1: 10-4, at the way by the camera.

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0: Respond to suspicious person, 361 Lawrence Road. 361 Lawrence Road crosses Woodland Drive. Scott and my concerned sister, he buys some meals in his neighbor's yard, walk around our property. No further info.
1: 361 Lawrence.
0: 24361 Lawrence Road.
1: 10-4, Amber.
2: 10-4, Lawrence.
0: 10-4, Amber, we buy the cams.
3: Driver 1.
4: 10-1.
3: 23.
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1: Ten.
0: Ten, eight, Bill. 10 out of 20.
1: 10-4, it's going to be 3-0-3-7-0-4-3-0-3-7-0-4. You have a J-Horn. He wants PD to check on his mother, Miss Janet Alexander. He advised he can't get her on the phone, and she has dementia. He wants PD to make sure she's okay.
0: Ten four.

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2: 10-23. What's this call in reference to again?
1: Male walking around a neighbor's property. Cyrus 200, Rebel Woods, the Cyrus 200, Rebel Woods, my time now, 7:28 p.m. Janine.
0: Bravo.
1: Oh, yes.
0: I'm in area 1093.
1: 10-4. Donovan apartment, Cool Bank 2. She advised there's a group of people assaulting her children outside.
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0: Bravo 1.
4: 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I could back up Bravo 2 at Rebel Woods.
1: Watch Bravo 2, Bravo 1, and Rebel 200, Rebel Woods. Speak with Miss Alexis in apartment Quebec 2 and work for two people assaulting her children outside of the location.

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0: one point ring.
1: Four. Oh, two Ferrari unit number, that's 351 Frederick Avenue.
0: Device 351 Frederick.
1: Four. Let's see. Wait. Four, this is supervisor, but she don't think they work on Sunday. She can't get them on the line.

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1: Engine 16, respond to a commercial fire alarm at 3600 Ridgewood Road. 3600 Ridgewood Road. 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
2: Number two.
1: Okay.
2: Show me around the three.
1: 4.
2: What's the address?
1: 361 Frederick Avenue, 351.

0: 10-4. 10-4. You get a complaint or call back, trying to get up at a 20. I'll be trying to 93 for 351 for Strickland Avenue. 10-4.
1: Yeah,
0: bro.
2: 1, put me out on Frederick with a 3. 4.
0: Yeah.

0: In just 16, you can cancel Thor through the alarm conference. False alarm.
1: Yeah, 5-6, but it's just 16 records, or?

0: Papa. Show me 1023. Who was my caller?
1: Step four. Her name is Alexis. She's in apartment Quebec 2. Quebec 2.
0: I just bought 5 on his welfare ticket, 3037.
1: Oh, I thought you was calling Makita. Okay, Lee, your complainant is going to be a Jay Horton. He's going to be the son of 55-year-old Janet Alexander.
0: Say her name one more time, please.
1: You'll be checking on Janet Alexander. Her son, Jay Horn, called to check on her.

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0: 293-4641 Manhattan Road, 4650 Manhattan Road, the North Side Drive. Caller advised that there's a child stroller behind the building. Thinks it's suspicious. No complaint.
1: What's this man? What's the name of that bitch?
0: Testing Middle School.

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1: Sit down here waiting on the tape to get an interview.
0: Well, if you would answer your phone, I wouldn't have to ask dispatch.
1: 10-4, I didn't get a call from you. I'm going to give you a 21. Bravo 2.
0: Go ahead.
1: 10-4, case number, simple assault.
0: I'm sorry, it's going to be 260507441074-41.
2: Three going to still be on scene.
0: It's Clear Street.
2: That's clear.

0: Alpha.
1: Here.
0: 10-8 HBO, show me about your briefing. Do we have calls holding?
1: We have one call holding just to observe at Cedar Lane and Cherry Road for they need PD to 93, the church parking lot at this area. They advise us a group of teens hanging out at the back of the church. Are you coming in traffic?
0: Good
1: walk up. Bye. Will for concern, Bravo 5.
0: HBO.
1: The speak resonant blast break motion.
2: Just walk somewhere out.

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1: Go ahead.
0: K-23.
1: K-4.
0: It's kind of ripped to a bike.
1: A stroller behind the building. A child stroller.
0: What car is it?
1: Concerned citizen, didn't leave a name.

0: All right, fire.
1: Two.
0: What's the word coming? Page 23.
1: 10-4.

0: important to this, but can you give them a call back more specific area over here at the school?
1: 24. One Bravo 5. Or just complaining. They called in those teens at the church. He's at 120 Cedar Lane. He wants to speak with PD in reference to those teenagers hanging out at the church. 120 Cedar Lane.
2: Therefore.

0: Hold level 4.
1: 4.
0: Echo 5, Tripsil with Jake DeMarcal.
1: Okay, K4. Reason I'm asking, because they must have been on school property before the gates were closed. I'm trying to see how I'm going to make entrance to check the back of the school. Besides this one building, and that's UTL on this building.
0: 15-4-2000. 17-10-10-8-8-0-3, runners on track. Come for.

0: 4, this way.
1: Pull level 4.
0: Yeah, he's not traveling, he's frozen. He's gonna be idle.
1: Tester 4.

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1: 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Go for one.
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1: Well, 5, go ahead.
0: 5, respond for property damage. 3340 Harley Street, 3340 Harley Street. Southwest Village Department. Speak with the security guard. He'll be at the front gate. Someone hit the gate and left the location. Need the report.

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1: 5.
0: Shots fired, no complaint at the scene at this time. Overbrook Drive at Queens Road Avenue. Overbrook Drive, Queens Road Avenue in that area. The shots fired.
1: 10-4-3, I'm right here in Sunset. I'm being around the corner.
0: 10-4, body cam activation.
2: 5, I copy the transit. I'm around.
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1: Yeah.
0: Disturbance 1503 West McDowell, 1503 West McDowell, near Lakewood Drive, at the corner store. 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
1: This is where I go.
2: Come on, Matt.
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0: 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Stonewall Street for a house fire, remain on fire dispatch.
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0: 看看，不错，问吧，我发。
1: 喂，
0: A press will call city's tow truck just called back advisory. There's a suspect on standby. They have where good.

0: code 4.
1: VTO, put me out in Marathon on Kmart. It's going to be on the tan and color Honda Accord. Romeo Delta, November 488. Romeo Delta, November 488.
0: What's that crowd
1: for Kmart? The crowd's gonna be I-55, Frank. East frontage.
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0: 93 South Drive in Woodhaven Drive, the South Drive in Woodhaven Drive. It's a cow on the loose.
1: Just one.

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1: Yes, sir.
0: It's a 3-hour responding unit. You can show your response.
2: 10-5, Robin, I think.
3: 8-3, I'll say.
2: 8-10, I'll say.
4: Can I go for it?
5: Come on, cousin. What am I doing? Why are you?
4: Response to a fire in progress, 200 Ripplewood, concerned citizen arrived at the fire outside of the hotel building.
6: Dispatch to a DUI unit.
4: Ten four cannot arrive on weapons at the time. 200 rules in front of building hotel.

0: Can you notify her on this camera? See if they got a TDR yet?
1: Nothing there, I'm glad that we can't do it. You have to do it.

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1: Marathon at Kenmark.
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2: Respond to the message disturbance, 572 East Beasley Road, 572 East Beasley Road, Hunter's Middle Ridge. Is at the Suburban Studio. It was called in by Peterson Sparks. He advised there's a large, there's a 247 going on. Why is he trying to get his items from the location? He's in apartment 211.
1: Security guard. He advised that the car that hit the gate came back in, so he walked off to go grab a picture of the tag. He should be making contact with you coming back to the gate.
0: Okay. The three best things in this fire using the booster reel.

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0: 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Sherman 1093 surrounding the area, heard some shots coming from California, Wabash.
1: 10-4.

0: 五二
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0: I'm gonna let you show me back tonight. He told me to wait one more. I'm gonna let them finish their security guard business and come back out here when he's ready to talk to the police. So I'm gonna roster the precinct through my report and paperwork.
1: 10-4.
0: Nine seven, Clemens.
2: Go ahead.
0: Yeah, Hines County, Evan, he en route to your location. And we just got off the phone with him. He en route to your location.
2: Yeah, bro.
3: It's a 3-5 dispatch. He was shortly fired out at this time. We'll be in the process of picking a hold.
1: That's clear.
4: I'll put a title.
1: 10-4.

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1: What number is this?
0: 10-4, sir.
1: 10-4.
0: What did you say?
1: What number is this?
0: My actual address is 4990 I-55. 4990 I-55.
1: I copy.

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0: We had a unit route to 3872 Northview for a large trash fire behind the house.
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0: 10-4 is going to be next door to 3872 Northview.
2: It's drive or street?
0: I believe it's drive.
2: What did you say?

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1: Paying to him.
0: For today, you feel everybody that was involved, they're probably not right. Show them back around to the precinct.
1: It's Laura.
2: 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Sir, can you tell me to take that call? Give me address again, please.
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2: That's clear.

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Yeah, it's real. But the situation, let's see parts of my rubble.

0: 6-7-5, sir.
1: Okay.
0: Sister, what we had here was a trash fire behind the abandoned house. You can just record to push us out. We're loading the hole at this time.
1: Yes, sir. 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The keyhole has IC-DUCY subject on the same via camera.

0: on his communication officer. So, Mr., you got any reports?
1: Negative.
0: You got any reports?

0: 75.
1: 5.
0: Heading number 45.
1: Negative.
0: Tim, did you do a case note yet? DUI?
1: Negative. I'm standing by for the unit to see what he's going to do.
0: 10-4. And one, this is the only case note you have is DUI.
2: No, I got a simple, so I'll say it, you know.
3: Cross the waiting flow, coming from Ice Square Security.
4: The
3: name of the suit is the PSRNV. We have a general motion along.
5: Felicia, why is your field is about 10 likes out in the blue alley?
2: Temple, somewhere around.
5: Temple, by the camera, the best. Sir, Bravo 4.
6: 400.
5: Yeah, with Sir, Bravo 6, burglary alarm, 6020 Woodley Road, cross street is hanging off. It's going to be the master bedroom window motion.
1: Yeah.
2: 5-5, negative.

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1: 293 in. 3540 Sunset. Got a flag down by the south side, by 30 miles ago.
0: 10-4-8, speaking order.

0: This is 21. 641 on the scene, we'll be out checking.
1: Yes, please.
2: Neesies, he said that the key holder advised they may have come from a bar down the street.
3: Well, 10 floor, the building appeared to be locked on the front. Let me check around the side and back. There is a bar next door.

0: anyone caught in my presence.
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2: Kelly, we got you.
0: One time, 39-2.
2: I give a 21 for you.

For responsive stop lift, AD, about the suspect who left the scene. It's going to be at 2019 Raymond Road. 2019 Raymond Road. Speak with Jasmine, the manager at Family Dollar. Advising a black male came into the store last night wearing a white shirt and dark pants. Stole from the store and left driving in a blue SUV.

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0: So Romeo, I'll write you over here.
1: Do you advise you need a rescue?
0: 10-4.
2: This will be at the UMC Pediatric Emergency Department. 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

0: It's down two, but two of them left. I was trying to advise 1-1 at 2320 Coronet Place. Just turned into a shooting occupied dwelling. Shooting occupied vehicle.
1: Last 10-4. He's gonna need more than 15 left there, Nia. And I'm in route.
0: 10-4. 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Just got a second call advising this shooting to occupy vehicle. 2320, Coronet Place.
1: 6. 10-4, we're going to read him out 2 to take the primary call on his own.
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3: me that ETA. 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
0: The
4: front door is unlocked.
0: 10-4.
3: Eight 1-2-6-6-6-5 1-2-6-6-6-5. So we got a vehicle. It had ran off the roadway coming off of 55 exit in Savannah exit. It was a pickup truck.
1: Coming out.
3: It was going southbound, but it got off on the Savannah exit. The vehicle was inside a ditch

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2: 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I advise the subject put the complainant out of her own car on Northside Drive.

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1: Eagle, car, car 2.
0: Be advised, it's not going to be a shooting in our class. If you can, give me a detective. Okay. Give a detective, give me a 21. Because this is an ongoing situation.
2: Street. They the clerk. They have a black male subject on scene breaking his glass.
1: Okay, injured.
2: Another still inside the location. Not advised on with.
0: Supposed to be at the Shells. Coordinate is where the victim and the vehicle is. The vehicle has not been struck. Tempo. See if you can get a detective. Give me 21.
3: Alright, just measure by there's a black male inside breaking glass.
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0: Echo Bravo, do you dispatch? Devil Inc., put me out of UMLC. Is a junior detective on me en route to this location?
1: Yeah,

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1: Nancy.
0: Hi, Nancy.
1: Yeah, for a minute.

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0: 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Charlie Shift 1 today.
1: Zulu.
2: Go back one. Hey, what the one with your eyes look like? Dark skin, jump pants, white and black. On a bike, 2 on feet. White t-shirt.
3: I'm on scene from 23.
2: 34, body can't make that.
1: Are you lost on your something else? I'm not pulling up your name.
0: I probably didn't go 10-7 from that Mike. I was Mike 3 earlier.
1: Oh, I got you. Okay.
2: I don't, but I can call the alarm company back and see where she is. Hold on, Mama.
4: 4.

0: Bravo 2 in the unit. There's only 3 black males together, dark clothing. One got dreads with blonde tips.
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0: The one with the dreads with the blonde tips got tattoos down his neck.
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0: Go ahead.
3: 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I'm going to go ahead and get a case number. I advise we'll have to speak to the detective.
0: Here for case number 026-0507-467-07467 times 2051.
2: Can I come back around to you in a second? Let me finish that.
0: So be advised. I went down Cummins Street, I didn't see him, they probably ducked off somewhere.
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0: is gonna be younger black males.

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0: Hey, what's the one on the mic look like? Slow down, who on over there? Can I reassure?
1: They're trying to get back in contact with the 3x06.

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2: All right, responding, I'll get you another unit en route. 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She's having an altercation with her child father. Cannot advise on weapons. Ludlow Avenue at Powers Avenue. 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
0: 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Body cam 9236 on my laptop.
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0: 10 Northfield Parkway, kind of like a fire supervisor. 247 going on at the location of last kids on scene screaming and crying. Five apartment 315.
1: You're talking to me. 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
1: 4.
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0: 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Correction, 4 Charlie 3.
1: 4 Charlie 3.
0: IBM 1141, PC 1897. Body camera 4479, no laptop, I'm 10-8. Shooting around with those units, just a...
1: 2-4.
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4: But can I get a PD unit here?
1: Yes, sir.

0: as far as her. RPM 2798, body cam 9446, left time 037, who may have a quick scene, 754, PC.
1: Two Bravo Steve.
2: Where are you in contact with the homeowner?
1: The alarm company has some contact at this time, other than that original time they gave was 10 minutes for Felicia Wyatt in a blue Audi. I called them, and they advised that they would call us back with further information. No information received at this time.
2: 10-4, so like 10-8 the front door is still unlocked.
1: 10-4.

0: South Drive and Stanford Street. South Drive and Stanford Street. Confirmed citizen calling in. There's a black cow in the road. Two relatives.
1: Go for two.
2: Actually, yeah, traffic for dispatch.
1: Negative.
0: Second.

0: 1-5-4, I'm seeing armed subject with gun, runaway, suspicious circumstance, me complaining, stalking, aggravated assault, and that's it.
1: Good. Can you see that runaway? Who was the person that reported this?
0: They didn't put the details up in the call.
1: Yeah. 10-4. They need a publication number for the credit. I can look into it later.
0: 4. I think this was to lay eyes on a runaway. Yeah, this 10-4. They lay eyes on a runaway at this location and transported the runaway to Henry Young. This was called in by India 16. North Park Drive, 605 North Park Drive, cross street is Meadow Lane Road.
2: Put out Barnett's tone. Okay. Hard to feel on scene.
0: 10-4, JSD request. Oh, cardiac arrest. Body cam activation.
3: 3-5.
0: 12-5.
3: I've been 293 in the surrounding neighborhoods and streets. I haven't seen anybody try to flag me down or anybody really walking on the roads. You should be at UTS and 8 or try to call that plenty bed one more time so you should pick up.
0: 10-4. I'm calling back one more time.
4: I'm releasing rescue 20 from this thing.
0: It's clear.
3: Rescue 20 back to serve.
0: It's clear, rescue 20. Charlie 2.
5: Charlie, I'm over here in the area of South Drive in Sanford. You know, I said a black cow.
0: 10-4.
5: Commander 93M.
0: 10-4.
1: 970 Fed, you actually see that cow?
6: No, I do not. The one got out the other night from the farm up the street on South Drive. Might be out again.
1: Bravo 1 talked to the owner. They supposed to have been getting that one that got out today to put it back up. That was about 8 o'clock.
7: Before you do the case number for DUI?
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0: Pier Bravo 3, you still out at 4564 Boulevard?
1: Nigga, man, I just cleared the traffic on 18-8.
0: 10-4-9-41. Bravo 3, you made contact with the clerk.
1: Four, ma'am. When we was on scene, we spoke with him. They well left the scene. Their subject.
0: That's not going nothing further. Now, hold on.
1: Okay. 10-4, ma'am. You can show us back tonight. No one's asking the door.
2: Next 10-4. Go ahead.
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0: Charlie 1. Correction, Charlie 3. To a 23 view subjects, with these units, I'm going to be speaking with the caller.
1: Excellent.

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0: I'm 93 Dier from Willimon in South to the park. No sign of a car out here. 10-8 UTL.
1: Okay.
0: Go ahead, show me 93 in the police academy at direct patrol.
2: The Fleetway Market. Going to be the right side motion. No key holders.
3: Nine, six. Point witness completed this assignment at this time. We're going to leave the scene with AMR 314.
2: It's this.

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0: 对，
1: I'm going in for put us out near 2438 Payton Street in reference to this call.

0: Well, sir, we agree. We're going to do from this blue house right there, so stop there.
1: Okay. Hey, Nancy. I'm going to get four neighbors. Yeah, I'm trying to figure that out, Nancy. Could you say that for me?
2: What's the case number that you have for coordinate?
1: Coordinate case number is going to be 2605-0746607466.
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1: 4 Charlie 4.
0: 2 4 2 now.
1: 2 4.

0: Bravo 4.
1: Well, I'm after this call. All right. Oh, VTO, Whitfield. And Bell Mead, Whitfield and Bell Mead. It's going to be a black and color, Trinity. Personalized track, Alpha November Tango 2.
0: Honey, can't make the patient after the business.

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1: 4.

0: 嗯，
1: 就是你怕他了。
0: Charlie 3. The second is 1980 says the suspect's no longer on scene. Witness, the caller advised he left going to Morton. She's a Spanish speaking citizen. The subject here is Spanish speaking, used a translator to communicate with the female subject here. There's no assault at this time. There was no assault in the beginning. We're back to that.
2: What units do you have out this match?
1: I'm showing all units out except for one. He's the only one that keyed up and advised that he was in route for the precinct to go to 7.
0: Bravo 4.
2: What's your name on Bill?
3: 4543 Bill Lee, calling in a domestic.

0: I'm back today, front. I'm at right here, bitch. Hey, phone, I'm still on Bell Me. How many contacts and rest of this commission?
1: 3 Bravo 6.
0: Steve Lee.
1: You cleared that alarm so you can assist 3 Bravo 4 out with a domestic at Bell Me. You call that on a BTL, but it's turning into a domestic at 4533 Bell Me Place.
0: Or again, turn it to no domestic. My mouth on the domestic. I'm back tonight from that VTO.
1: Okay, so you back?
0: I'm back tonight from that VTO. And I'm just starting to build me.
1: Go ahead.
2: Tell me around the 4 to assist.
1: 10-4, 10-03. It's going to be 4533 BLE Place.

0: 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Somewhere around the prison, you know, 10th Ave.
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1: Yeah, well, I'm talking to Coleman now.
0: Alright, 10-4.
2: Sorry, boy.
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1: Toll.
0: Crystal Wilson concerning 3347 Suncrest Drive. He'll be checking on a Glenn Gary at the location. His sister, Miss Melba Hope, advisory, haven't heard from him in a couple of days. Wants PD to go out and make contact with Mr. Glenn Gary.
1: Couple of phone numbers.

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0: Manhattan with the same subject as 605 North Park Lane. Third car was full of it. Rav, he did a VTO. Rav, he's on a VTO. It was a domestic. Now you know what I'm talking about. You're getting a little EST better. It's fine. I'm probably going to take it off. So AMR is coming. It's in the unit at 605 North Park Lane.
1: Therefore, you just want to at this time.
0: Therefore,
1: by the camera, 9404, take.
2: Five two four five Parkwood Drive, Parkwood Staples Drive. It was called by Patricia Jenkins, about her 15-year-old on St. Parkwood 1047. Her wife been hitting on her younger child, not a wife on weapon.
0: Well, yeah, I'm trying to figure out now.
2: 10-4. Doing Charlie 3.
3: Two.
2: Respond to the mass disturbance, 5245 Parkway Drive. 5245 Parkway Drive, Crossing Staples Drive. Scotty my Patricia Jenkins, wife, 16-year-old, on St. Cosmo disturbance. He and only younger child, not a wife and weapon.
1: Who's Charlie 4?
0: P-52.
4: For show you understand ARCO. Code that case number is aggravated assault. We have route to the precinct what this is.
0: What's Charlie 1?
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6: 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Good job, sir. 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First call over.
0: 605 North Park Drive, 605 North Park Drive. It had to be rerouted through 504, called out with a VTO and then a disturbance. So it's 605 North Park Lane, cross street is Meadow Lane Drive for a car hack arrest. Corner has been notified. Yeah. 10-4, thank you, by the Chemex special.
1: Bravo 4.
0: Bravo 4.
1: 10-4, huh? Someone's back in route. Somebody runs to the precinct. Blunt 2-7 with the PC. He had a try, sir. Have a good one.
0: 10-4, 10-4, 10-4. 3-1, you have anything else on? Not at this time, 3-1.

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1: phone. I'm sorry, I can't wait by the camp.

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1: Yeah, Charlie 4.
0: 10-4, if you would, can you get a complaint to call back and advise I'm unable to make entry?
1: 10-4, I'm back.

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1: Nine 7 Charlie 1.
0: Is this a 4? K4 Charlie 4 and 21. 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She advised someone keeps knocking on her door and advised they possibly are hiding in her shed at the location. 1038 Garden Park Drive. Charlie 4, you copy that, Tracy?
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0: Car to car.
1: Okay, boy. I'm over here.
0: What's your starting model?
1: 204-930. 204-930.
0: Okay.
1: Okay, boy. Somebody's turning back the primary.

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3: 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Tell me out the precinct, flag down by a complainant. Show me right over here across, walking over to the laundromat, arrest of black male.
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0: Lodge, man. 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
2: 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It's going to be 202 Arbor Hill Drive, 202 Arbor Hill Drive, speak with a Denicia. Disregard Charlie 3. Charlie 3, stop responding to a domestic 3021 Woodview Drive. 3021 Woodview Drive, send out for backup. Speak with a Mary. She advised her ex-boyfriend, Andrew Cox, on scene causing a disturbance, trying to hit her with a car. I'll be a white Dodge Charger.
0: Three zero two one,
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2: Yes, sir.
0: There's a blackmail subject in a white yard charge is trying to run her over.
3: Three zero two one Woodview.
0: 10-4.
1: Charlie 3, can I get a case number?
0: 243 Charlie 3, that case number is 26-05-07462-07462, and your time is
1: 22-17.
0: Correction, 22-27. And the last one, the case number again is 07462. 07462.
1: Copy the record.
0: 10-4.

0: Charlie 2. Cooper, man, send them PC 1853.
1: Two Charlie 2. Correction, one Charlie 2, I'm sorry.
0: Go ahead.
1: Start responding to the intersection of Whitney Down Road and Key Street. That's Whitney Down Road and Key Street. Concerned citizen advised may hear a disturbance going on in the area. No further information.
0: Table Smurat. Info.
2: In the south, right there, coordinate place, and the assailants, they live on Key Street, so this proceed with caution.
0: 10-4, I already know.
2: 10-4, my bad, I'm going back to primary then.
0: No, you good. Appreciate the update, but I heard them talking about.
1: Which direction they were heading? Give me to intersect the street. Since I'm out with them, put me out over here on next day. They crossing gonna be next day. 10-4, 10-9-8 for me. It's gonna be 2, I'm sorry, it's gonna be 9-3-2. Papa, Juliet, Charlie. 10-4, man, now that makes sense. 10-4, advisor, it's gonna be 6 occupants in the car. 10-4, you got a unit on scene with you? Negative, I was in route to the call that you just deflected. Can you send one if you can?
2: I don't know.
1: That's a 21.
2: 10-4.
1: 10-4.

0: Hemen bu.
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1: Hey, Brad.
0: Hey, Ford, if you will, could you model out a 2014 white and color Dodge Charger? 2014 white and color Dodge Charger that tag reads Hotel Sierra X-Ray 466. Repeating, Hotel Sierra X-Ray 466. Driven by a black male, identified as Andrew Wilcox.
2: Suspicious circumstances. 140 Wichita Drive. 140 Wichita Drive. Crossfields McCain Avenue. Our complainant is Aaron Jones. He lives across the street. He's advised that there's a black male dressing all black walking around his neighbor's house. He advised that he witnessed him place a tracker under his neighbor's car, but the black vehicle hasn't left the location. He's just waiting outside in front of her home. Entry 466.
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0: 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Camera 4248, left out 2 Juliet 4.
1: Go ahead, 3 Charlie 2.
2: Good evening. IBM 1868, 1868. Don't have a PC yet. Standing back for that. Camera 0100, 0100. Laptop 2 Kilo Alpha, 2 Kilo Alpha.
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0: 1039. 972, your key is on the podium in the roll call room.
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0: Three Bravo Two.
1: Three Bravo Two.
0: HBO, no transfer needed. Show me 17 to the precinct, go 10 seconds. And this time I need it.
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0: 10-3. You're on 27 muscles.
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0: Simple, you said 3-1.
1: Yeah, 3-1.
0: What's your IBM?
1: 2205.
2: Crap, you at 4.
1: That's right, I meant 3-4.
0: Simple.

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1: Go ahead.
0: AM Park 727 has a lethal from the same assignment complete. Let's report things back in the service.
1: Yes, sir.

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1: Creamer.
0: Get a case model for the meat.
1: For test, I'm going to be
0: 2605 07485 07485.
2: Good job.
3: Which one is it? Yeah, CB179. 10-8.
2: Yeah,
3: CB179.
2: 10-4 HUV 179.
4: 10-4 HUV 179. 10-4 10-4 to 5.
0: What's
4: up? So the asking question is going to be 140 Wichita.
0: 10-4, that's an apartment address. His wife, she had drives a black Camry. He couldn't see her house number dirt. But it's directly across from him, so that's what we were going with, the 140 Wichita house.
4: Tell me on Wichita.
0: What?

0: you're talking to, put me on your number, 140 Wichita. There is no vehicle in the driveway. What street? Because the person who lives there left, drives a black Camry.
1: 10-4.
0: Thirty-four.

0: I want to try. One charger, go ahead.
1: Sure, my name is Eddie Ruffalo.
0: 401 second for me, charger.
1: This man. Sure, my name is Eddie Ruffalo, please.
0: Who would you name, neighbor?
1: Cox, my name is

0: 3.
1: What's the show with the info for the running in, Mr. Andrew Wilcox?
0: If I need a local check, I already did an NCIC check.
1: Okay, my local system is down at the moment. I can't do a local.
0: Check for what they give, do a local check. India, Alpha November, last night, Allen. 4/25, 2010.
1: It's seen on the local.
0: Double, thank you.

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1: Three times six.
0: Times six.
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0: Charlie, two.
1: Hey, it's
0: Rosa. Hey, well, I do apologize, ma'am, but show me out with those units that make Fed and make dial.
1: Supervisor,
0: TC is 1879. 10-4, 3 Charlie 4,
1: what's your PC?
0: I'm in 1885. Charlie 6, 1885, I'm sorry. 10-4.

0: 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Sam 4.
1: Stand by 346. Devil, also contact you on 3-6-1 for disturbing your peace, found peace, and simple salt.
0: Arbor Hill Drive, 202 Arbor Hill Drive, people need to bring. She advised there's a tow truck on scene trying to get her Chevy Tahoe.

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0: So,

0: 这个。
1: And then part 4 moving in.
2: Cross street is I-220. It's going to be at the Marathon gas station. And a male subject leaning out of his vehicle. He's going to be in a white Lexus at Pump 7. AMR has been advised.
0: Can't follow me right.

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1: 那你窗帘。
0: It's case number 94, vandalism. It'll be at 134 Wichita. 134 Wichita.
1: 4. Then tag me in Allen at birth 11, 25, or 22. He came back 10 10.
2: 24
1: AMR is in route, Reno 56.
2: Where are we
1: running? I'll be on 2953 Salsa, 7 Hold on, Trevor, let's say, one for Charles.
3: Of course, that's sick of ours on your 20th and say it's 1 Charlie 1.
4: McDowell, cross Nathan.
3: For 1 Charlie 2.
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3: 1 Charlie 3.

0: course. You say for one charter or status check. This is the officer detaining me.
1: Charlie 2, advise the Florida Key LP out there with y'all.
2: 10-4.
0: 10-6, 1 Charlie 4. 10-6. 1 Charlie 5. 1 Charlie 5.

0: Transferen ya devletesiye.
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2: I didn't ever have anywhere over in probably 3.18 from the advanced call and we'll be drive.
1: Devil.
0: Try to try, go ahead.
2: 36 for these face times. Okay. I want to buy if I can be 45, 26.
0: I'm sending a thank you my best.
2: For sense to complete my time now is 11:03 p.m. audience in my producer train. I'll be employed for 10:07.
3: Three Charlie 4.
4: 3-3 Charlie 3.
3: 10-8 RTO.
2: 3-4. Who's in the case number going to be drawn? 4-3 Charlie 3.
3: Natural Dale.
4: That's 10-4, 11-03.
0: Do you hear what you say?
2: Oh, 2-1-1-3. Officer Tommy.

0: 让月票坠毁。Julian, want to know what the ages of them siblings?
1: Good luck.

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1: 10-4, shout out. 16 was a stop in the 14-year-old.
0: 10-4.

0: 4.
1: Two Charlie 2. 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
0: 10-4.
1: Can you hear a local check from a black male? Person would be Xander, V-A-N-D-E-R, Xander Dickens, 415 of 2002, black male. 415 2002 for Xander Dickens.
0: Office
1: of
0: Go ahead. Primary for McDowell and McFan. 10-4. Someone in custody. Can you stand by this back? Someone in custody, ma'am. Ten four.

0: He's going to repair 50. Where did you repair 109 to location? What's going on? What do you have going on in the narrow across in McFadden Street, 1 Charlie 1?
1: I'm a VPO due to reckless driving.
2: VPO.
1: I advise it.
3: Charlie 9, 7 to Charlie 1. 10-4, you did advise.
1: 10-9, 9-7.
3: It's 21.
4: Please stay away, Trevor Lish J1.
3: Charlie, can you flip?
0: Javion Williams at the location, he advises his father is on state of South.
2: What being around?
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0: Front jump
5: line making an attack. Go ahead and give me a PD on any route.
0: So what's the
5: 1-2? Careful. My original car was on P Street.
0: Okay.
5: Okay.
0: You on
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0: So
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0: and
5: 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I need advice. I'll be back tonight to my original car.
1: 1-2. 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

0: I'm trying to see, she's coming after you all now. That's important. One Charlie One. Go ahead. Don't be transporting one black female to 1334 Diane Drive. Terrific. Yeah. I can't wait for Diane. I copy it. What do we have there, 3 Charlie 6?
1: Just go ahead.
0: What do we have with the subject?
1: We went back on the subject. 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

0: And try to learn something for today. Three, Charlie, three. Send that 3 Charlie 3.
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3: 3 Charlie 1. 3 Charlie 1. Put me out at Rose's, there's a lot of races in the parking lot. I'm going to clear them out.
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1: 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Involving a 2-car 1050 red dodge, charging a Crown Vic, no injuries on the side of the highway. Westbound.

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1: For a written today warrant, service that you all had holding at 245 Front Road, where can you advise they arrive at that location?
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0: 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You got the One Charlie 4, Officer Lee.
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0: Charlie 4, Officer Lee, Jerry, you have 10-4. 10-4. 10-4. 10-4. 10-4. 10-4. 10-4. 10-4. 10-4. 10-4. 10-4. 10-4. 10-4. 10-4. 10-4. 10-4. 10-4. 10-4. 10-4. 10-4. 10-4. 10-4. 10-4. 10-4. 10-4. 10-4. 10-4. 10-4. 10-4. 10-4. 10-4. 10-4. 10-4. 10-4. 10-4. 10-4. 10-4. 10-4. 10-4. 10-4. 10-4. 10-4. 10-4. 10-4. 10-4. 10-4. 10-4. 10-4. 10-4. 10-4. 10-4. 10-4. 10-4. 10-4. 10-4. 10-4. 10-4. 10-4. 10-4. 10-4. 10-4. 10-4. 10-4. 10-4. 10-4. 10-4. 10-4. 10-4. 10-4. 10-4. 10-4. 10- 16 Hills Code G. Fine, I copy. 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
1: 1023.
0: 1023, go ahead.
1: 10 HP, yeah.
0: It's 10-4. All right. One Charlie 3, respond to the area with 1 Charlie 2 at 2560 Terry Road, 2560 Terry Road at the zoo. I'm trying to help him put the noise down.
1: Go ahead and put me out. I'm down the street.
0: For right camera, right car.
1: Charlie 97, did you have someone arrive to that accident?
0: You, Charlie 97. I just been through the accident. Hey, Rabbit. One Charlie 1. Hey. Charlie 1, respond to a T-50 injury at I-220 and Gap Correction. I-20 in Gallatin, I-20 in Gap Discreet on an interstate westbound. Two car accident, red dodge charger, and a Crown Vic.

0: I'm showing you back tonight. They cleared out for Miss Smokers.
1: Yeah, 411
2: Charlie, 2 tonight.
1: 411 30.

0: 上数。
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1: Okay.
0: Alright. Shot fired, also near Nantucket. Clintview Street and Clintview Drive. Was shot fired in the area, no complaint to see.
1: Nantucket and where?
0: Yeah, that's Clintview Street, Clintview Drive, and Nantucket.
1: Okay. 2 copies.
0: 2 4 5 10 make the motion.

0: Charlesbury. 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I'll be 1080 for you.
1: Yeah, Picardy 2. 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

0: 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Beginning mile is going to be 119-760, 119-760.
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1: Clear Charlie 6.
0: Hey, my unit, 115 gonna be transferred from one black male to UNC. Are you coming tonight?
2: 10-4-11-43.
3: Negative, I went past Gallatin, so I'm coming back. Down, I'm passing State Street exit right now. I'm still 1093 and for that exit.
4: It's at the AMR 115, transported one time to UFC. Statement complete, this assignment, switch back and service.
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0: going to be at I-20. At Stacy, I-20 and State Street. They were leaving from I-55 headed to I-20. They were headed southbound 55 on to I-20. They're going to be at the State Street exit.
1: Right. I'm going to be under the bridge.
0: The bridge right after the bridge, but closer to State Street. Set 4 11:44.

0: One Charlie, one. Pete. You advise it's gonna be at I-20 and Spacer, correct?
1: 10-4.
0: 10-4, Sophie turned around off 60 McDowell, going back towards I-20 and State Street. Also, be advised, I went down towards, that way and I still wasn't able to locate the accident.

0: 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It's just, which is bad. I like how I'm not a vehicle.
1: So 1093 Park Wings Apartments, blue lights.
0: For her, she's in the curve. She's not in the curve. She's directly after the ridge, right in State Street exit.

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1: 4747.
0: What are you calling
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0: 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Put us back in quarters.
1: Three alarm, 130 Bedford Lane, 130 Bedford Lane, cross Mountain Choirs Lane. This is going to be the garage for motion at the office of Ohio Key Home on Sunday Clinton. For 130 Bedford Lane, 130 Bedford Lane. Simple body cam after this.
2: In the match, 21992. Four Charlie Four. Any mileage gonna be 119771. 119771.
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状态。We do have a prayer PD out here. We're standing by for someone to come and pick up the children. And then we'll be going today.

0: un solo uno.
1: Someone are you?
0: Yeah, man, I just rode I-20 in the station, from the road. I'm still not located there. They have a better location.
1: DMI, so 61-21, I went on an M-Dot traffic cameras, and I asked me, it's showing on approximately, it's going to be, this is on the Furnace Road, at I-20 East and I-55 South, Furnace Road.
2: Please,
1: go ahead.
2: Hey, boy, show me, correction, show me in route to one's location to help her find the accident.
1: Where you at, Mark? Where you at? What's on the two?
2: Hey, boy, you said, correction, you did say the I-55 South at State Street, correct?
1: It's going to be at I-20 East, I-55 South on the front, well, not 55, it's I-20 East on the front of the road leaving from State Street.

0: 7 route, don't go fish. We have one vehicle full involved with me and the fish before the jump line. Things just fire.
1: That's clear.

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1: 2.
0: Response to malicious mischief, on 1416 Palmyra Street, 1416 Palmyra Street, crashed against Maple Street. See Melody Hill at the location. Somebody busted the window out of her home.
2: 3 Charlie 1, they on my beat. What's the address again?
0: 10-4-3-Charlie, so you can 1022 and suburb. It's gonna be 1416 Palmyra Street, 1416 Palmyra Street, cross street is Maple Street. Melanie failed to complain. She have asked somebody to move the window out of her home.
2: I said 1416.
0: 10-4.
1: 3 Charlie 2 Papa, get it.
0: 4-12-0-2.

0: trying to kill this man. Timber, man, show me out 1093 and be advised right now, I do not see him either. Can you possibly contact them and get a better location, please, ma'am?
1: Hey,
0: ma'am.
1: Real fine,
0: just for asking, I've had 10-4, it's going to be the accident. 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
0: Okay, for the day. That you and are y'all in the hunters over by Gallatin?
1: 10-4. I rode Gallatin, Frontage Road. I rode the other side of State Street Frontage Road. I rode the highway going towards Pearl and Flowwood. I came back and I'm still in the race.

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0: 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Now it's reported out of Black and Robin Road, Road.
1: 12 or 6.

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1: Street injury response of 1416 Palmyra, 1416 Palmyra Street, across Maple Street for a water heater burst.
0: Take one off the clear light. 500 North State Street. 5300 North State Street. 5300 North State Street. In the 10th coast. 10-4. Everybody come.

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2: Be advised, no vehicle was damaged over this way. 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It's her water. Her water heater had busted.
3: Romeo Alpha Alpha 977, Romeo Alpha Alpha. Let me get the Richard on it there, please.
4: 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Show me to back around sector 4.
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1: That's clear.

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1: Tyler 2.
0: Correct, of course. One Charlie 3.

0: Page 12.
1: 100.
0: Yeah, we're going to leave this thing with Capital PD. I'm sure you're just there trying to serve.
1: 4%.
0: Go ahead. 21.
2: Capital, sir, standing by for a second. I'm on 21 with dispatch. Trying to find this 1050.
3: Four Charlie 5, parking lot clear.
4: Listen, make sure we're seeing up any knowledge.
3: Charlie 3, where's this 1050 supposed to be located at? Charlie 3, Charlie 1. Yeah. Where is the 1050 supposed to be located?
1: Supposed to be located on I-55 South, coming from State Street on the frontage road, but it's not there.
3: So.
1: You think I'm
3: gonna find it? I'm about to be in the area 55934.

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1: If everything is all clear at this location, show engine 3 back in service.
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0: This is 250 that we in reference to that you are trying to look for. It's going to be at I-20 Frontage Road crossing South Galveston Street, right past the Align Tire Company.
1: Right past what? 1090 Street, right past what the tire company?
0: Align Tire Company. That's going to be near...
1: Okay.

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1: Reach out to two.
0: Yeah, 3 and 1, 2, 3 and 1, 2, 5, West Northside.
1: Okay, 20 again, 3 and 2.
0: 1, 2, 3 and 1, 2, 5, West Northside.
1: And 4, 12, 22, 5 in activation.

0: Trovi Sire. Sorry, go ahead. 10-4, we're not going to use when they have a female in custody. You can go ahead and show us 10-8 HBO.
1: Ten four dispatch. You said angle entire company.
0: Yeah, they don't can see company on I-20 Road.
1: 10-4, be advised if that's the exact location, it's going to be two or capital jurisdiction.
0: She's an accident unit.
2: Seven headquarters, let us put eyes on it, we'll advise. What kind of vehicle are we supposed to be locating? This 1-3.
0: Okay, 10-4, a Dodge Charger in the Crown Vic.
2: Copy, Ray. Let me put eyes on the headquarters, not advise.

0: 全くですね。
1: Time to go ahead.
0: Hey, man, they wanted to give you an update. Be advised, we went rogue. We rode past Anglin Tire Company, and we're now at Tier Road, and we still don't see you.
1: Hey,
0: Charlie 9, Charlie.
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0: Perdón. 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
1: Yeah, my Yankees, let me get your computer.
0: Say my name is Dolph, Whiskey Alpha Yankee.
1: And I would only.
2: Three Charlie two.
3: And three is the SL plasma and surrounding area.
2: Three Charlie three.
4: 5 1 10 8.
2: 3 Charlie 4.
5: Claims Boulevard, I can make.
2: 3 Charlie 6.
0: 1st first part's gonna be a Clarissa Belmer. Last night's spelling is Bravo Echo Lima Mike Echo Romeo. Day of birth is 9/15/73. I have a social 319-626-0001.
6: Bob Robinson.
2: 2 Charlie 3.
7: That is check.
2: 8 4 Devil. Not showing 3 Charlie 5. That is check complete. Copy 3 Charlie 9 7. Ten 4 12 35.
8: I was advised that you cheated by dispatch.
6: 10-4.
3: Hey, I have 4 M9 traffic cameras. There was a police officer on scene within 10-15.
0: I sign all President Charlie Lima, Yankee Delta Echo.
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1: Okay, 10-4, 18-10.
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2: 10-4 body cam activation.
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6: Charlie 6.
2: 3 Charlie 6.
6: 4 can disregard. I'm over here. 4 is having to make this home now. Stand by. I mean, I'll be in route with 3.
2: 10-4.
0: Say one more time, say.

0: It's going to be pushy if I hold on. The date of birth is going to be 12-17 of 03.
1: Crap.

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I mean, DCIC wants to warrant him to for a local check.

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0: 1093 for loud music in the area of the 5500 block of Queen Mary Lane. 5500 block of Queen Mary Lane. Cross Street is Queen Isabella Lane. For loud music in the area, be located at Ascoli Attorney Mansion.
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0: 10-4, show me a route to 4943 Westwood Drive with the mother. She advised she wanted a unit to trail her home.
1: 10-4, 1244.

0: Charlie 3. Please be Charlie 3. What is the matter?
1: That's nobody can make the patient 1246.
2: Come back 1080, we've got patient issues. Can you advise where did they find that accident?
1: And it's rolled in South Yallison Street. One Charlie 2, one Charlie 3.
0: Charlie 2. Charlie 3.
1: It's so confused circumstance. I'm going to be in 338 Woody Drive. 338 Woody Drive, crossing West Level Woods Drive. Female called and cut the line 10-7, but there was a 10-47 in the background before the line cut 10-7. I ran to wrong call back.
0: Camera.
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0: 1, let me know if you're 10-4.
1: 10-4. 1, Charlie 1. Charlie 1, go ahead. VTO, Terry Road, crossing gonna be coming out the Bank Plus with a Grand Color Dodge Charger, Sierra, Tango, Alfa Romeo, Zero, India, Charlie.

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1: On the 4th.
0: Oh. On the 4th, going to 2925, Ted Rogers, main plus 6151 on the VTO. Charlie 5, put me out with 1.
1: 10-11.
0: I'm sorry, why the camera ain't got my copy in? 2103.

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0: 593-684-308. Come back to Ashton Henderson.
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0: Hey, ma'am, show me how to meet Tyson Beasley. She did about it, everything was now 10-4. You can show me back 10-8. Therefore, she did advise that some gentlemen would roll by her house and it looked like the head weapons. Again, show me back to me. Show me a route 2-1.
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0: Restore's armed subjects with a gun, probably about anonymous caller, 2649 Livingston Road, 2649 Livingston Road. Gonna be across from Hawk and a parking lot called Junior. Armed subjects with...
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1: Ten Force, I'm into a shots fired. You're going to be at the location of Terry Road, crossing Angel Street, Terry Road, crossing Angel Street, for shots fired in the area unit.
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1: 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Is Capitol Police or Haines County out there anywhere?
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2: Charver. Made through the surrounding area, no sign of a notice there, but there's a location. Issue impact in it.
3: 10-4-1-17.
0: Four Charlie 1, 4 Charlie 3, another available unit. 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

0: We'll draw to 4.
1: What's that for?
0: Show me the route as well as the last call. You probably the black Honda Accord.
1: Probably a correct you. The black Honda Accord was being broken into by two subjects. Not sure what kind of vehicle they're in. First officer, you see that vehicle on the lot, the black Honda Accord?
2: 10-4. I just drove up on it. I don't see any signs of forced break-in. That tag number is Hotel Sierra India 816. It's going to be parked on the sidewalk.
1: What's the tag in for the Honda Accord you out with?
2: Hotel Sierra India 816. Again, I don't see any signs of break-in.
1: 10-4, the black Honda Accord she gave us was 965 Romeo Alpha Uniform.
2: 10-4, it's the only black Honda Accord that I see.
1: Okay, 10-12, but let's try to get further.
3: I call it.
1: Can I advise them how to get further?

0: 4 California, just one more tag for the Honda Accord.
1: Matt, it's 5, Romeo Alpha Uniform. Okay, units, the complainant is going to walk to the curb so she can explain to y'all what happened.
0: So put me out here.
2: That's another Honda right there, is it, gas?
0: I saw a Honda up front, an older model Honda, but it was a navy blue.
2: 10-4.
1: Anybody see the female coming out to the curb?
2: Not yet. I think security trying to flag me.

0: Charlie 32, this is no longer on scene. I went east on County Line.
1: Oh, they drank on the floor. There was the suspect vehicle.
0: 10-4, she advised it was back then.
1: Detective, 9-5, on your after uniform?
0: Correction, it went west on County Line.

0: She said the white Ram was a target vehicle, but I just saw that vehicle moving, so they're not complaining. I guess they didn't break in it. She advised this was about 20 minutes ago when that vehicle left the scene. She advised they left an hour to speak. She flashed her flashlight on it. They got back in the vehicle and left.
1: Okay.
0: Show us around Captain Greer on dispatch. We're going to be 1083 in that area for that vehicle.
2: What
0: do you think?
2: 10-4.
0: Charlie, sir. The tag number security is given is 965 Romeo Alpha Uniform. 965 Romeo Alpha Uniform.
2: So that's the tag I gave out.
0: 10-4.
3: Does it come after a vehicle dispatch?
1: Ms. Oscar knows her vehicle is riding around.
0: 10-4.
1: Charlie 1. 965 Romeo Alpha Uniform 965 Romeo Alpha Uniform 965 by 2 Black Mills all Black breaking into vehicles. They're not doing that 6-4. I'm trying to find 129.
4: What kind of vehicle is that again?
1: A black Honda Accord. It's going to be a 2012.

0: me is Hector 4, last name here, 638 Ridgewood Court.
1: Double. Two clip.

0: 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Black Honda Accord. 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Occupied about two times. Breaking into vehicles in the general area. In the general. Your black Honda Accord. Time is 1:31. Occupied about two times.
1: Where are you going?

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1: Bravo.
2: What was that complaint on Broadmoor?
1: We also have an alarm of abuse. It's going to be 5990 Maker Evans Boulevard. 5990 Maker Evans Boulevard. Prostrate Action 20. It's going to be at the Dollar General. They advise that a black male subject with a hoodie and pants on and gray shoes forced his way through the front door with a crowbar and broke the cigarette case. He's no longer on scene. You cannot advise if he was on foot or in a vehicle. But black male subject, black hoodie and pants with gray shoes and a crowbar.
2: Alcohol. Or

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0: 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We're trying to locate a key holder at the time.
1: She came out of the car, but if you don't know them, she'll be 1093 in it.
0: Mm-hmm. Serena Tyler in a gray Nissan is in route. Serena Scott.

0: Two times eight. Two times one.
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0: 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I'm 514 David Drive, see Jasmine Young, by the Marcus Wheaton, no St. Columbus disturbance.

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0: 3 Charlie 6 response to an accident. They're advising no entries at 2287 Forest Glen Drive, 2287 Forest Glen Drive, Crossroads Lake Forest Road. 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
2: 26-0-5-0-7-5-1-7. Wow. 07517. And your time is 1-4. Enemy errors. Again, suspect. Black male wearing black, gray shoes, along with a crowbar. Unsure what he took out the store. Pound 147.
3: Edwards Boulevard, suspect, black male, black hoodie, gray shoes, armed with a crowbar, unknown when he took out the store, time 147.

0: 10-4-5-3. 10-4-5, can't make the decision.
1: Help them understand why they go pick the devil up, bring him to their houses, then want the police to fix the problems.
0: Two times two quarters, you know, you trying to raise this back?
1: No, I was talking to Carter.
0: So you can either.

0: John Steve.
1: Hey, Charlie Steve. I asked you to switch over to info.
0: One.
1: Flight back to 1514, David Ryder. Mail is back on. I'm short.
0: Two back and route. Charlie one back and route.
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2: Yeah, it's going to be a abandoned vehicle. They left the scene, but they left the car there. The vehicle not going to have no tag. I got the van.
1: This is for you. You put it in your car.
2: Come on.
1: Charlie 2.
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0: You're not going to be the case number for 10 feet to hit and run.
1: 26-05-07519-07519. And your times are 145-150. And case number even again is 07519. Be advised for accident hit and run.
0: 10-4.
1: 10-4.

0: Charlie in the seat.
1: Hey, Charlie, see.
0: Okay, can you run at night and see? We'll come back to the owner of the vehicle.
1: Sure, four. Gerard Williams, 1215 Dewey Street, Jackson, Mississippi, 39209. Let's send a Section 2 unit out to that location, see if they know where the vehicle is.
0: Nah, I know where it is. He was already there.
1: Oh, he's just four.
0: Date of birth for a license number for him.
1: Oh, shit. Let me ask you to switch over to info through Charlie C.
0: Info.
2: Charlie 3.
1: Charlie 3.

0: Tyson.
1: Okay, this is Tyson.
0: We're going to be 10-3 UTL. He left the scene again before we got here. Apparently he's hiding out here in some abandoned house. Just going to keep it around.
1: This is
0: Tyson.
2: I'm not saying.
3: Everyone, I know about.

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1: Two nine three one five zero nine with Northside 1509.

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1: Right.
0: 93, local planet to see Armadale Street in West Capitol. Armadale and West Capitol for loud music.
2: Charlie 4, 425. 4.
3: Four Charlie 4, 425. Stop us on the North State Street in Beasley. 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Adams County. 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
3: 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I was here, I was on a PTO, they just needed backup.

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0: रहेगा।
1: Good. Who's on the phone?
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1: 10-4, can I have this suspect in custody? Show the back to Nick.
0: 2-5, 22.

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1: Dude, what do you say?
0: He's not here, and he's on Highway 80. Got him.

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1: 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Advise him once I make it. The unit mileage 89156.
2: 479.
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0: Who
1: drives you?
0: Go
1: 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That is shape. Right, north side drive.
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1: Stop on the line and off.
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1: One thing I got was the Patriot headquarters. What's the nature of the call? At 325 Eastern McDowell.
0: A burglar alarm at your church.
1: Copy 3. Be right.
0: 245,
1: clear by the camera. What's the motion, general motion?
2: Can I eat your door motion?
1: Don't.
3: We got it, Highland Hills Apartments, ending miles 89167. 89167.
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0: Sorry, I'm sitting right there. Just lock up on business on payroll, please.
1: It's time for a thank you. I'm just 20 years down the street. I will 131 status in 20. I will 644 status. I'm just 20 years down the street. I will 131 status checks in 20.
2: Tonight, 9-3 in my business, I'll make that.
1: It's been kind of 2:48 a.m. 1 Charlie 1, call you on 7-day-6-18-0, unknown cross-free.

Charlie Bar. Charlie 93 and 4 to a place in Cedar Grove.

423. 4. Four twenty-three. Still responding to the domestic. 25 North Hill Parkway. 25 North Hill Parkway. 3 Diamond Hill. This is Miss Tatiana called in about the child spot on scene, plus 1047, being at her door. Of your apartment echo. Black male, last seen wearing a white shirt, blue shorts. Four copies. We'll try to free you, copy that call. Okay. Everybody comes.

0: 425, 422.
1: Five.
0: Two. Yeah, but your service line is the 5300 North State Street, 5300 North State Street. The technical. Mr. Brown called in. Once his grandson was assaulted with a bat. But he's gonna be 10-12. The claim will be 10-12 in South Florida.
1: Did you realize they got assaulted with a bat?
0: You missed where I called everybody. His grandson was assaulted with a bat. All right, the subject is not on the scene at the time. They'll be waiting inside the store. Him or I've been notified.
1: Way too far.
0: No, exactly what he came.

0: Proper.
1: Charles, how's it going?
0: Ten four. Patrol the perimeters of the church. Everything appears to be secure. No signs of force entry or break into the church at 3:25.
1: Cuba.
0: Thank you.
2: Echo. Be advised, the apartment building 25.
1: Yeah, well.

0: 3, log out, Kim approaching Greenwood, that's right in the area, 1093, blue line activation.
1: 10-4.

0: 4 Charlie 5 2, you gain 1022.
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0: It's not for her.
1: Okay, he's

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0: Charlie 4. Everything appears to be 10-4 on the vehicles out this way. We didn't find anybody running or anything out here as well. We 10-8 UTL on anybody out here.
1: 10-4.

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0: Two five, two six, and one five, 2 5 a call.
1: Four. 嗯，我这里过。
2: Yes, sir. You just go back tonight. Airplane 10-4 location.
1: 10-4.

0: 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Show me about the 1500 space for the dog unit.
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0: Log Charlie 3, log at my hotels on 55 Furniture Room, please. As well as my businesses.
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1: 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You had 2287 Farmer Glen, he's out.
0: 10-4, 2287 Forest Glen.
1: Sunflowers Avenue, where you need
0: something there? It's gonna be Lake Forest Estates. Which side of Forest Avenue is coming from?
1: I'm about the old horse barn, 49 and Forest Avenue.
0: 10-4, we're gonna be on the side near 2322 Forest Avenue, the apartments. That's gonna be a little on down from where I'm at. But it's standby. Cross Street gonna be Lake Forest Drive.
1: He said he's crossing the way. He said he's turning around.
0: 10-4.

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1: And route to the Grove.
0: I've eyes on what business when I get there.
1: Yeah, well, 322.
2: Come to 4th, same person.
1: 322.

0: 3 Charlie 2. Jack Middle made Ridgeway, Dale and Scrap Deer.
1: I'm going to survive that. See ya.
2: That's all.

0: Three Charlie two, three Charlie one.
1: Two.
0: Come on. Lanier Avenue, MLK, Lanier, MLK. For some sense, about there's a great Cadillac in that area. You need to see, check it out.
1: Okay. Two more.
0: Return to Jackson, 5-0.

0: One Charlie 3 and one Charlie 2.
1: Charlie 2. Charlie 3.
2: Charlie 3, 4 25 4 25 4 25 4 25 4 25 4 25 4 25 4 25 4 25 4 25 4 25 4 25 4 25 4 25 4 25 4 25 4 25 4 25 4 25 4 25 4 25 4 25 4 25 4 25 4 25 4 25 4 25 4 25 4 25 4 25 4 25 4 25 4 25 4 25 4 25 4 25 4 25 4 25 4 25 4 25 4 25 4 25 4 25 4 25 4 25 4 25 4 25 4 25 4 25 4 25 4 25 4 25 4 25 4 25 4 25 4 25 4 25 4 25 4 25 4 25 4 25 4 25 4 25 4 25 4 25 4 25 4 25 4 25 4 25 4 25 4 25 4 25 4 25 4 25 4 25 4 25 4 25 4 25 4 25 4 25 4 25 4 25 4 25 4 25 4 25 4 25 4 25 4 25 4 25 4 25 4 25 4 25 4
3: Alaska on, I believe, 150 Bravo. If no one stays there that she knows, she can show me back 10-8. Thanks for y'all.
4: You're welcome.
5: To the city of Hound with the Ripple, or are you going to the Ripple out?
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5: What's your picture?
6: Man, I said, no, you know, it's me. We colonized the dollar store.
7: Sorry, sir.
5: Okay.
7: You can put me out at 5990 Mega Hill, which is on the follow-up round, sir.
5: You're sorry.

0: You know, if it's supposed to be in on the street or at a residence.
1: I can find a seat that she looked out the window and saw a gray Cadillac at the near mother's key. It made her pull it out. She didn't give any public information on just a gray Cadillac.
0: 10-4, I think it's all, man. 10-8 UTL.
2: Try to. Four.
3: Five. It was responding to the damages department. 4901 McWillie Circle. 4901 McWillie Circle. Security guard, Mr. White, called in. He's here with a male and a gray Honda Accord. He's using it to go to his apartment. He went off out there.
4: Can I admit?
3: Mr. White, you don't see it. The damages department is still building 1 and 2. If I see out with a mill and a gray Honda Accord, if I was in Bill, refusing to go to his apartment, even when I was out there.
5: Subject live on scene, this stuff? He lives at the advantages?
3: Dude, the way he buys the mill inside his vehicle, and he refuses to go to his apartment.
4: He's doing anything to, that is a suspicious like?
3: Nigga, Vasquez was sleeping in his vehicle, and he woke him up, and he refused to go to his apartment.
4: You know, y'all just go out there and let that security guard know that, you know, we can't enforce, you know, those, the rules that they're at the apartment.
2: 10-4. 10-4, sorry. I got it.
1: One type of one is I explained it to me some on your call. You're gonna be going to the location of 1327 Sharon Drive, 1327 Sharon Drive. We're gonna see Miss Leah. Need to be the 10-foot while she gets my item from the location. She has been a great Honda.
2: What's up, five? Show me 1023.
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0: 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Park it.
1: Can I accept?
0: For Marcus Advice, he left his phone in the back of your PC. 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
1: Response to the subway on Highway 18 is 5225 Highway 18 for a vagrant motion. Okay, holder.
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1: 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So Charlie 5. Go ahead, Charlie 5.
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1: What's that on?

0: 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From that area.
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1: 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Ten four five. My apologies. 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

0: Charlie 3.
1: Hey, what's up? There you go.
0: Come ahead, Bruce Lane 2-7.
1: Cancel.
2: About 8 minutes. You didn't copy.
1: I didn't, but I'll show you what I'm saying now.
2: Careful.

0: To Charlie 2.
1: Okay.
0: Chimney from Highland Hills. Chimney back and right from a precinct to go 10-7.
1: That's what?

0: Dispatch, Alpha, Shift, Sergeant.
1: Please, nice,
0: please. Oh, be alright. We got an observer call over. It's Sergeant. Now, 505.
1: 10-4-1, I'll go ahead and alert. Give me force to call.
0: Because I just called in, do you want to also patrol the area while they get on the bus?
1: Patrol the area while they get on the bus?
0: 10-4.
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0: 10-4, what's your call sign, your number?
1: 1485, it should be 234, by the KL 9690. 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
0: So what's the call sign?
1: Rough 96.
0: Okay, we'll show you rough. Take care by the camera, so we'll see.

0: 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And I send it to my information.
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Can you send a rescue 20 to this location, please? They have a gas detector on their truck.

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1: 28, Gabriel.
0: Yes, please.

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0: 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Freeze emotional kill.
1: Well, it's clear down my door. You know, the parking lot. It's going to be the customs. Okay, anyway.
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0: Dispatch of Rescue 20, have you made it up to Tanglewood?
1: Well, I'll pipe out.
0: It's clear.

0: Sorry.
1: Yes, officer.
0: 1577 SUV is 183. Camry is 9040. IBM 2441, CC 129, camera 9689, lab code 2159, tonight.
1: 544. Yeah, 544.
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0: IBM 1143. This should be 137, body camera 4589, laptop 117.
1: Good luck.

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Charlie 2 to Officer Wright.

0: 21 to dispatch. Dispatch. You can put Atmos on this location here, and I'm going to release and rescue 20 back into service.
1: Yes, please.
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1: 4719 Penn Boulevard, Bengal, Motion, Okay.
0: Penn Boulevard.
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0: Negative 9 2 times. Show me a route to the area 3138 Forest Avenue. Oh, it's a complaint out here that she saying her son and phone pinging to locate she ain't heard from.
2: Everybody can find for.

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0: 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Good morning.
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0: is complete this assignment. At this time, we're going to leave this thing with Atlas. 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
1: That's clear.
2: I miss Watt, me peeing and check on a 22-year-old female friend. I miss Anaya Roach. Oh, she should have a black key in the driveway. She haven't talked to him some days.
0: That's good. And I know who he is.
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0: One off three. 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
1: Copy.
2: Alpha 4, go ahead,
3: just hold you need your answer. 427-553729. 427-553729. Should come back to Veronica Hughes. I'm looking for a DOB and the last number.
2: Veronica, are you out of Piney Woods? It's showing Piney Woods, Mississippi. Black female, DRB 10-13-1970, suspended. No, NCIC
3: 121. What's the address in Piney Woods?
2: It's just showing Piney Woods School out of Piney Woods, Mississippi. It's not giving the exact address.
0: Alpha 3-4, that's going to be in Star, Mississippi, in Rankin County. Just on the edge of Rankin County, Scott County. It's going to be in Star, Mississippi. I get your address, stand by.
3: I know where it is. I just thought we had a address in Pine, Bear Temple.

0: One out, Phil.
1: I can't flip me out of that bit of ride. Okay, baby. Starting mileage 862-253, 862-253.
2: I'm not locating the 3240. Oh, pickle, I found it. These numbers are jumping for some reason. Okay. Which are you? What's the name I'm looking for?
3: Naya wrote.
2: Oh, thank you.

for charges. The correct address is going to be 3238. There is a pier here in the yard. I don't have a tag on it. It looks like some type of Tennessee paper tag. Bed uniform, whiskey, 3, hotel, November whiskey. Quebec Uniform Whiskey, 3, Hotel, November Whiskey. I didn't get an answer at the door.

0: Yes, sir.
1: Your time now is 5 miles from 10-7-10-8.
0: Who's traveling on 10-7?
2: Morning dispatch. Happy Memorial Day.
0: Good morning. Good morning.
2: Good morning dispatch.
0: Good morning. Good morning dispatch.
3: Yeah,

0: proper.
1: Who's trying to drink?
0: Something, sir. Two out of two. Two out of two.
1: Hey, two out of two.
0: 1749 115 5 Romeo 06 019.
1: That's what I see. Hey, come on, sir.

Trying to be at 10-8. Be advised that that lady, she wanted me to call. She said, I guess she gonna give him a couple more hours. He been gone since 11:30 last night, but she probably gonna be calling back. Just advising. But I'm here, I just appreciate him, 10-7.

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1: Sorry, Rabbi, stand by. So give me a minute. I'll advise you when I'm ready to take it off.
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0: Twelve four, go ahead with your type.

是这样子。Oh, it's looking at it pretty soon. Tuesday. IBM 2394, SUV 142, camera 9467 on the laptop. I'm tonight.

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0: You got KMR 727 transporting one time to Baptist. You're going to be in route to pick up a man.

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0: Don't make my morning. Good morning. 1389. NTV is 172. Camera is 4556.

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0: 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Plus, me never came out.
1: Oh. 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
0: Plus, me walking to the janitor's closet. 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
2: 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Cam
3: officer. The main event number is 26-05-07548. 26-05-07548. 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
1: Four areas.
0: Hey, we're gonna clear on back online. 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
1: Four, I don't know what the M building is. 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
1: I'm at the back.

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1: Yeah. Midnight, Mike Apple. Mike India, November, Alpha, Charlie Paco. Sweet A.
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0: Just wait for 4 Alpha 9 6.

0: in the emergency or maintenance office and we'll send them back to monitoring on us.
1: Well, we'll advise her that she was back at the maintenance office. 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
0: 3, I'm here at 5220 Kill Street. I'm unable to gain entry. This business is surrounded by a fence. A gate code. 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
1: Negative, no key holder, so you UA, 637.
0: 10-4.
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0: IBM 2292, SUV 147, camera 9498, laptop 2, Lima 1. I'm taking.

0: 4-4-5.
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0: 2 Dispatch. I want to make the apartment Mike 13.
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0: Alpha.
1: How far away?
0: I'm somewhere on the beach here at 55 front. It's near Savannah. Sierra Bravo Tango 636. Sierra Bravo Tango 636 on the moon. I'm Nissan Altima.
2: Okay, great.

0: What are you saying, 23rd?
1: Vice, our son Brandon Williams is missing. She's waiting in the corner.
2: She be waiting where?
1: At the corner of the gray Honda Accord. Three charges she just knew from her about 10, 15 minutes ago. She tracked her son's phone to the area she was looking for. So she had come back to Mrs. Home at Forest Avenue waiting in a gray Honda.
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1: Alpha.
0: True Alpha 5.
1: Alpha 5.
0: What's the numerics on anyway?
1: 2745.
0: What? 2745. Therefore, you pull me out.
1: 5-0.

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2: Engine 15, you can stand now. 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
0: 14, I need y'all to work on protecting the exposure to the right over there before we get started. And then we're going to make a few attacks.

Dispatching Engine 15, Engine 15, respond to Dixon Road, crossing Robinson Street, Dixon Road, crossing Robinson Street. I have a vehicle on fire at this location.

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1: Hey, this is me.
0: What's the nature of the call? You got a wrong for us?
1: It's going to be a vehicle fire. Robinson Street crossing Dixon Road. Robinson Street crossing Dixon Road.
0: That's clear. You can show us a response.
2: Okay. I'm going to go on your way in. 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
2: I'm in the Green Honda.

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1: 2 Alpha 5.
0: You showing back, 10-8. Complaint is going to do a citizen self-reported, report. Send back 10-8.
2: This is engine 15. Engine 15, the advisor bridge is going to be on a Dixon Road. You're going to have 3 routes.
3: Dispatch Corey, repeat your track.
2: Well, just advised you, the bridge is out on Dixon Road.
3: Copy. We're going to 20.

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0: Captain Peacock Track, radio is going in half.
1: Tempo, I'm trying to locate him.
0: Okay, unit.

0: Springs Avenue.
1: Wind 12, Brian Wind and Fire is in the facility, cut it off. I believe y'all probably got five of y'all here by now. So please y'all cut it off.
2: Hand the 24 safe. Whippy check with the man.
1: Screen copy that.
3: Two same check. I like him thinking that.

Mid crash to rescue one, response to an emergency medical call at 835 Auburn Vista Boulevard, 835 Auburn Vista Boulevard, crossing Robinson Street, 74 dialysis patient.

0: Tuxedy. Temple, I still haven't located that, complaint yet. I've been up and down Memphis home twice. I still don't see no silver Honda. I'm right here at the intersection of Memphis home and Forest Avenue.
1: This is any unit familiar with Grantown, familiar with the warehouse on top of with the red roof and the dead man coat on Mrs. Holmes that can assist this citizen. She's very irate and concerned about her son. Any unit that can assist in our pursuit so we can locate this female so she can voice her concern about her missing son.
2: 3 Alpha 1, coming up 49 as we speak. I'll be around soon.
1: Thank you, 3 Alpha 1.
0: We'd like to. 3 Alpha 6, have her to meet 25 me at Memphis Home Northside right there at that truck stop, where our gas station there.
1: Okay, unit, I'm not sure if you caught my traffic. This mom is irate. She's been looking for her son since last night. She said they have found bullet cases in his phone in the bushes. She's standing by a warehouse with a red top on Mrs. Home, down from Grantown. I'm not going to advise her to move. She's very irate, concerned about her child. Are you copying? 3 Alpha 9 7, are you copying?
3: Everybody, let's take a break. 9-7, I copy. 9-7-2-1. Meet with 6 at that corner. That way, y'all can convene, and then you can show them where to go.
4: I'll get to 1-9-7. I got it. Thank you. 3 Mike 1868. Is this that? I believe it's going to be 4th Avenue Extension on that area.
1: I'm working now, unit, trying to get her. She's standing out, and there's a couple other people with her. She's in a gray car. I'm trying to get understanding with her. This is the lady that 3 Charlie C was out with before he went to 7.
4: Yes, ma'am. I remember. Tempo.
3: Four Alpha 1.

0: 352, be advised, Idaho Street is still in line. Alpha 97, be advised, she said there's two different guns out there, not sure if her son is hurt. They don't see her body, but they see the weapon and the bullet casing in his phone.
1: 3 Alpha 1, you can put me on with a dispatch.
0: 3 Alpha 1, I'll be on scene. 705.
2: 97, the case you're referring to, the one I'm at this home?
1: Four.

0: And then point up to command.
1: Command, go ahead.
0: And if I'm getting a power unit.
1: Right, thank you.
2: Dispatch of the call, yes sir, we still have a call on the line.
3: Since yesterday.
1: Come on.

0: 那就算了。
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1: 不要，
0: 再说。我也是算了，不
1: 错。7706。
2: He do have his phone right here in his backpack. Where is that one? Rifle captain in the road.
0: Tipo, I'll be at him. Give me a few months.
1: Alpha 2003, y'all out with this female.
3: Tipo, we out with this, right?

0: 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We'll be out. Establishing all the system from there, we'll be out.
1: That's good.

court services, they advised they need an officer to check the lower level. They advised the door were open when they made it. Not sure if anybody else is inside, but make contact with them so you, they can tell you their concerns. Airport. For 17 Acre Bike Camp.

0: One Alpha 3 and One Alpha 1.
1: Four.
0: One Alpha 3, One Alpha 1, contact domestic. 205 Ferguson Drive, 205 Ferguson Drive, that crosses to be Arbor Hill Drive. We're going to be speaking with a Tiana Sherry Ross, her girlfriend is also in calling at 1047.
2: Give me a text number, please, ma'am. A threat.
1: One cop.
0: Talked about the 1072. The call is how I met the Robin there. Her girlfriend is not on since she still want to make a report about it. But then we can find out.
2: Hey.
3: Case number for the missing.
2: I'm sorry, can you turn that into 07530?
3: 26-05-07560. That's 507560 times 666.
2: 10-4, thank you.

0: 4.44. Photos of Canada Motors. Gonna be a Highway 18 in Maddox. Highway 18 in Maddox. You're gonna be speaking with Sarah Watts. And this is for her black Kia. It's 10-4-1-0-4. I can't wait to buy the channel 7-4-0.
1: What officer?
0: 3-1-0-2.
1: Yeah, Brandon Motors at Crowe and Noah. Is there still someone out there?
0: Give me my super road in Norwood.
1: What is it, right lane of traffic?
2: .07554-26-05-07554, your time is 634, how you want to code?
1: I'll call the code for Mr. Parsons.
2: I complained in 19.
0: I'll call the code, you're going to be 1024 hours. I went out for one.
3: Sure, yeah.
0: I'm also in the way, I first bought a chance, I was 15. I'm out for 2.
1: Hey.
0: A vehicle description.
1: Oh, it's got colors like a hunk of cord.
0: It's out for 1, out for 5.
4: 3 to 5.
0: Well, let me get you around to Cooper Road in Norwood. Cooper Road in Norwood for a stranger motor. 1-2 that rides up a dark colored Honda Accord.
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0: 10-4, I have to reach about the jail service for 2.

0: Four more friends down, entry. Y'all inside the, barn area? Or what? How far off are you now?
1: Nigga, we on 4th Avenue and Stanley. You going towards, Miguel. You didn't come out on 4th.
0: Boy, I see a couple of, cars out here. Stand by.
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0: You have Yankee to call his phone number already. If not, call 1525. She wants you to call.
1: Well, I got Cola's number already. Since you put a Bolo out for a Dodge Charger, the tag number is going to be Mr. 39.
0: Dodge Charger, tag Mr. what?
1: It's going to be a 2023 gray Dodge Charger. Their license plate is going to be Mr. 319.
2: Driver 3.
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0: 300 West Capitol, Capitol. 301, is it going to be Mike Romeo or are we still in Mills Town?

0: 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So this also had a detective respond to this location.
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1: Hey, DC-2. 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Bravo 4. Two Alpha 4, put me out here with 3.
2: Come on. Very good, bud.
1: Well, which door they advised there was Oaks?
2: I don't know, Mel, but that's why I advised C. Ethanol. She said they're inside. She can show you or tell you which one is Oaks.

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1: One Alpha Tower.
0: 10-4, you put me out of this vehicle.
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0: Okay.

0: Ja, wo? So, you want to four. I'll change one of three. You got a paper tag on like Quebec uniform. Whiskey 3 Hotel November Whiskey Victor. I can't see what state it is right now.
1: Simple.

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3: Just so you never called out.
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2: Alpha 5 to Alpha 3.
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2: Carter, sir.
5: In response to medical, 3327 Edwards Avenue.
6: Yeah, we got
5: 3327 Edwards Avenue. The crossing is Hume Avenue for subject having a seizure.
2: The one I can see that you probably ran off the road and missed a car.
1: Where's your point?
2: Norwood at Super Road.
1: 10-4, give me about 3 minutes. Let me wrap this call up. I'll be around to you.
2: 10-4, yeah, she, moving around, but I think she, yeah, she's probably pretty busy now.
1: 10-4, be around to you in just a second. Stay by.
2: Yep.
3: 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You're on the lookout for it. So go ahead, you're moving for traffic.

0: Roger, 2.
1: À, chúc mừng anh.
0: Chipboard, I need a 51 at Robinson and Laughlin Creek. A guy stuck in a ditch, ran off the road.
1: Robinson and Laughlin or Robinson Creek?
0: Robinson and Laughlin will be fine.
1: Okay, Chipboard, you need some numbers?
0: Yes, that'd be. You can give it to me, or you can try to contact one for me. Either or.
1: I'm going to get a set of numbers.
0: One, put AMI up.
1: Two things up. Number five from top, go be Burkett's record, Burkett 601-346. 601-346-2527. Roger, you have an SD number. 601-944-1537. 601-944-1537. Just advising, it's a different price when they have to tow it out of ditch like this.
2: Okay, I got you.

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0: Tempo, you advised 1259, but there's no 59 here. There's a 1250, 56, and it dropped to 50. Well, then it dropped down to the 30s.
1: We 705, what are you calling this?
2: Right.

0: Attention is, I got one call over. It's going to be at the Mystic at 1088 Cooper Road. I know you're going to be waiting my time at 7:30.
1: Well, 62 is as high as it goes.

0: 12-1.
1: Okay, I'm looking through the history showing that we have been out to this location. It's going to be a light gray house.
0: 10-4, let me turn around. I did pass our gray house. 10-4, let me turn around.
1: It's going to be light gray and yellow with blue shutters.

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1: Alpha 3.
0: Good hour to you. Liberty out to Alpha 5.
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1: Delta 6-9.
2: What?
1: Three.
3: Just for all other units on call, the response is Miss 1088 Cooper Road, 1088 Cooper Road, crossing at Sunset Drive. She wants to be speaking with Miss Kim, and she has lots of information on the same topic, 1047. Won't give her her keys. I don't know if I'm in the description.
1: Give her, he won't give her the keys.
3: Careful.
1: That's a simple matter issue. But that's how we respond.
3: Still
1: for you, Miss. I'm
0: Georgia 5-7-34. 5, I'm still around to you. I was just going to say, this is the Tango unit. I can't stay out here all day.
1: Therefore, no Tango unit is going to be 10-8 right now.
0: Alpha 9-6, 5-9-6.
1: Tiffle, you set up in the strain of motors, Cooper Road.
0: It's Tango Unit. County, in the manner.
1: Tiffle, I'm trying to be somebody right now. Waiting on the call back.

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1: 3 after 3.
0: I'm 6:43. Your time in the mileage could be 146847. 146847.
1: 66.
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0: 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Can you stop me in my truck?
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5: Well, Harris County trying to contact one of the units now.
6: Okay, 10-4. 10-4, Taylor advised he came on just back.
7: This was the 1-4. Cool. I'm going on that 820 Cooper Road. 820 Cooper Road, that cross is going to be Cherry Wood Drive. This is going to be at the Candlestick Center, friend of Moshinoki Hook.
8: Uh-huh.
7: So what's your body count?

0: Well, sure, we can. And why did you say
1: 23?
0: Why? Perfect, send up when you're back there, open.
2: Alpha 1.
0: Well.
2: She can't, she won't call. She doesn't know who that is, though.

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1: 4 Alpha 3.
0: Check 4. 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
0: The call that 1 Alpha 5 was out with the stranded motors of this Nissan Versa. 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
0: 1 Alpha 3, go ahead and send me a 51 for this vehicle, please. It's not going to have a 28 on it. It's going to be a great Nissan Versa.
1: 247,
5: yeah, we're 25 me on Forest Avenue from down at his home and turned up on Forest Avenue.
1: That's 10-4 route. 2-7 track.
6: Ten four, VIN number is going to be Bravo, Delta, Tango, Alpha, Lima, Echo, Zulu, November 1. It's going to be 8, Echo, Uniform, Charlie. I'm sorry, Uniform, Alpha, Charlie. 10-9 ahead, of course. Let me know you're at top. Therefore, it's going to be 3, November 1, Charlie. November 8, Delta, Victor, 8, Mike, Lima, 8, 9, 4, 1, 7, 9. Copy?
1: Thank you. 10-9.

0: Jaguar, you ready to copy?
1: Jaguar, do it at the first hop, please.
0: Jaguar, you ready?
1: Please.
0: Philly 3, November 1, Charlie, November 8, Delta, Victor 8, Mike, Lima 8, 9, 4, 1, 7, 9. Copy.
1: That's it. What's up? What are you doing?

0: 2 and 3.
1: Stand by.
2: F1. Connect HBO.
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0: That's clear.
4: Alpha 3 to either 5 or 1. If one of y'all not 10-6 or have any other calls pending or holding, can y'all step out for this 51 for me so I can go ahead and process our impact, please?
1: 5 and back, 11.

0: Yankee 2 out. 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
0: Ma'am, just give me a 21.

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1: Alpha 4.
0: Ik hier, Suriname. Careful, everything seems secure. 10-8. I know.
1: How's it going? Oh.
2: Yeah, but I'm here.

0: தொழிலும் துவங்கிக் கேட்டோம்.
1: You said I'm 260-005-6607-566. That sounds gonna be 7.10. What are you putting it on?
0: DUI. I was advised on our confirmation.
2: Who you calling, this man?
3: I'm on 12-3 Mason. She's heading for a Waffle House. Who else can we see in Tennessee from Robinson?
0: We wind up getting Burkett the only way.
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1: Yes.
0: 151-351-944. 151-351-944. Also, be advised, out there, Iraq, the capital, one female for Antox, Beauty, and Mileage, 120046, 120046, your time.
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0: You showed it just fine. Leave me out. We've been in the process of holding holds.
1: Good. Thank you.

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0: 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But Ms. Cowles advised someone called her and stated her grandmother's house may be broken into.
3: All right.
0: She's in Route 5, Mike, no vehicle information.
1: To 4240 Johnson Court.
2: What was that cross street?
0: Cap.

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0: This is all young. That was a Thursday at 4414 Lake Edwards Boulevard. 4414 Lake Edwards Boulevard is in the gas station. Got two employees fighting each other. We have 97 copper traffic.
1: 7 copper traffic, 10, 3, and 4 to that location.
2: Let me get a case number for 250 at 106 Larson Street.
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4: Good work.
1: I've been called 4414 Lake Edwards.
4: Or this way, you got a caller, Lake Edwards.
2: For it's coming for a disturbance at 4414 Lake Edwards at the Texaco.
4: John Hopkins, head with the wall.
1: The two clerks fighting each other in a location.
4: That's simple. On the right.

0: 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Nothing copy.
1: 12-3, this is Kyle Cole.
0: You said 250? 10-4, 10-3, come on. 10-4, yes, ma'am, 10-3, I'm sorry, accident.

0: Okay, Bob Manila. White Nissan Altima. That tag will be Hotel Quebec Romeo 891. Hotel Quebec Romeo 891. A white Nissan Altima. And the driver of that vehicle is named Terry. Let's spell his last name. Sierra, Charlie, Hotel, Echo, Papa, Echo, Romeo, Sierra. S-C-H-E-P-E-R-S. And the driver of the other vehicle is PC-1867.
1: 2 Alpha 5. 6-1 Mike Alpha 1. 2-4,
0: that thing is fired.
1: Copy that, thank you, no further.

0: Abernathy. Abernathy, see, Tango DUI unit to precinct 2. Can you advise which unit you sent?
1: Yeah, please, 242. What? Devil, Buster and Boulder.
2: Thank you for that.

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1: Okay, Alpha-4.
0: 5, you can put direct route.
1: Mm-hmm. 2-4, 2-5.

0: Alpha One, what's those numbers on Johnson Court?
1: 4240, 4240. It's a little blue house next to the fence.

0: Good afternoon.
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0: Yes, ma'am. Today, the person, the two that were fighting was two civilians out here. One little street walker. I don't see him riding around now, so I don't locate him. 10-8 coordinate for now, HBO.
1: Check 4.

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0: What time is this, I call on scene at Cooper Norwood?
1: Russ, I'm 144. I seen that you called on saying that 144.33.
2: Two out of four. Yeah, I stand for. We're going to clear this resident. I'm stand for the track. I'll use it for the paint.
0: Give me the time again.
1: Your route time was 7-4-4-1-9, and your on scene time was 7-4-4-3-3.

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1: Yes.

0: Nassau. Good morning. Go ahead and show us. She'll be back tonight. See you soon. Can we watch us get some gas, please?
1: I'm moving. You will watch us back tonight. Turn on the letter, sir.
0: Show me a rocket full of fuel in this vehicle.
1: Careful, I'm showing you a rocket full of fuel.
2: Do I have a fire?
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0: So I like to run the road in Ellis, which is red and green.
2: I'm at 26-05-07572. 26-05-07572. 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

103. 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
2: 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We have a guest that doesn't want to leave.

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1: Okay.

Timber, I'm a regular lineman at 2000 Cully Woods Road. Yeah. 2000 Cully Woods Road, cross street, be Northside Drive. It's gonna be the Hudson resident, Sean Frank, your emotions.

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0: 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I'll still be at the precinct 2-6 so I can do that report.
1: Hold on.

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0: 439 Columbus, 2023 Kia Soul, gray in color. 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
1: For John Baker,
0: 857.

0: Right, it's basically just want to fall back and forth. 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So, you just want to fall if there's an issue.
1: What's that? 224.

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0: Just at AMR 306, transported one time to St. D. He's a rescue 17 back in service.
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0: Private dispatch, engine 3, rescue 1. Engine 3, rescue 1, start responding to an accident with possible injuries. It's I-55 North on the southbound side at High Street. I-55 North, southbound at High Street for an accident with possible injuries.
1: I'm rescue 1 responder.
0: That's clear.
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0: 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Tango 13, put me at a precinct 2.
1: Copy. 114.

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0: my unit. Welcome to the precinct with a complaint. I'm going to need a case number for auto burglary for 6381 Reedwood Road.
1: You got 6381 Reedwood Road?
0: 6381 Reedwood Road.
2: Go ahead for SU-13. Did y'all see anything when y'all were coming up?
3: That's just negative. The accident is going to be down. We're just about to get off on Woodrow Wilson. We're going to be down there before the before fortification. PD and LMR already on scene. We're going to be on 15 LPC.
2: That's clear. Is that southbound?
3: That's clear. Southbound. We're about to get up on Woodrow Wilson now. Go check it out.

0: Flight 2315. Their case number is going to be 26-05-07-581.
1: We're turning around now, Chris. We want. Got you for rescue one. Engine 3 had to loop around. We're headed back towards.
2: That's good.

0: 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We'll be out check. Wait, one more.
1: Thank you.

0: First of all, answer first. You can go ahead, Cal. Who the hell is this?
1: That's clear, Rescue 1. Appreciate it. Dispatch show engine 3 back in service. Engine 3 will be headed to take on fuel.
2: Fifth, get the way.

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1: 1.
0: Going to a 1050 hit and run with no injuries. This is going to be a 5785 Highway 18, 5785 Highway 18. That cross is going to be McDowell Road. They're going to be in front of the restroom. They're going to be in front of the raceway. It's going to be a white Nissan and a white male. The last hand job was a gray Ford F-150 that left the scene.
1: Correct.
0: What's about to come out for me?

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1: 10-4.
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0: Creek County, 3 around 107 West May Street, 107 West May, Francis Lawson. No complaint. Just advise there were some people casing the area, white males, think that they may be trying to tear something up near a construction area. No description, 1093.
1: 1093. 3 Alpha 2, you can show me around for that.
0: Yes, sir.

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We're going to be back in service. There'll be no transport.

The folks on the tonight HBO, she advised, she didn't need a report, she just, because she didn't get the, all the vehicle information, so she'll be tonight.

0: 看你吃碗肥的，吃碗啊，看了，我想喂王婆婆奶，谁吃王婆婆奶谁。
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3: Ten four, three Alpha 1, you can show me RTF 10-8, ma'am. Ten four.
1: Alpha 6, make 10-8.
3: Ten four.
0: Leaving over here by Grant's down where we have located his phone and some shell casings. But we trying to locate a silver and color Dodge Charger with some black rims on it with a person last tag that say Mr. 392. Can you get some units, over there in that area of Ellis and Robinson? It's not going to be at no apartments. It's going to be at a house. It's a possibility that the car should be parked on the street. Myself and Yankee 1 is in route, now to try to, locate this vehicle and see if we can locate this missing person.
3: Yes, 10-4. Three Alpha 1, still complaining at 3556 MLK, 3556 MLK crosses Ridgeway. Ms. Vivian Hughes, she's going to speak with police about a, she said a foul odor or something coming from her area.
4: Ten four, I'm in Ross. You have 3556, MLK? Ten
3: four.
4: Ten four.
5: Right now. Hello. So, let's report the temporary out service here to take a fire station to fill air bottles.
4: I don't know.

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1: Yeah, I'm just

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1: 4.
0: You can put me out at Liberty Bank.
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0: You can go ahead and contact the maker. It's going to be at the $8 on the left side of the property, right by the back step, underneath the house.
1: I'll advise them, but I don't think they're going to come out today.
0: 10-4.

0: Alpha One.
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0: 941, go ahead.
1: She complained at 2922 Over Street, Shannon 22 Over Street, crosses Alamo Street. She's probably standing out in the driveway. She says this is vacant property, and it sounds like she can hear some water inside this vacant property.
0: Apple 1, I got.
2: Got me right.

0: Apple one. 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
1: 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Could you get a complaint or call back? I'm not locating her.
2: 10-4-7.

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0: Yankee Two, I'm PD three.
1: Two.
0: I think you're saying that Yankee Two 2107 Idaho Street. My Mr. Person advised that he was heading home. We just want somebody to stand by to just see while we see 1093 the area over here in precinct two.
2: Yeah,
0: 3 o'clock,
2: right?
0: Okay, 10 o'clock, I copy. I'm going to stay on this channel just in case y'all make contact with him before we do.
2: That's 2107, hello.
0: 10-4.
2: I'm around now.
0: Copy.
2: Oh, you're about.

0: Okay, this says I'm being flagged down. Okay, next time to the screen. Y'all got an alien right over here to see what he's complaining. Yankee 2, I'm in the area looking for my missing person. I was flagged down by a complainant on Lucille Street. Do you have a unit en route? She advised she was attacked by her sister.
1: 2-4.
0: All right, 10-4. How did this work?
1: Oh, my.
0: So you can put the complaint out.
1: 4.
2: 2-4.
1: Right, give me information, 965.

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0: after cool service.
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1: 4-4, you're about to 4-7, 10-6.

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0: 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What's that? You know the address to that Sarusa did?
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0: 2-4.
2: Thank you to Dyson. We located him. 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
0: 10-4.

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Wait, 12 hours, please. 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
1: Yeah, I think so. I'm finna talk to her and tell her to call us back out here when she drop off her father.

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0: 说我遵守。Truck 14 is taking on fuel. We have a delay response.
1: That's
0: good. If it's over, it's going to be an issue. It's over.
1: That's clear.

0: It's left 5.
1: Alright, 5 and 5. There's going to be RT up there, that's all. 10-4,
0: thanks, sir.
2: Right.

0: 4-1. Tesla, we're ready to call it Ridgewood Road. In Caroline Road, Ridgewood Road, in Caroline Road. Whoever has this, a white male wearing a blue shirt and jeans with a cap on, waiting in. Whoever has walking in the middle of the street.
1: Ridgewood, in Caroline, 10-4-10-17. 10-4, that's your address. It's displayed on a black and color Nissan Pathfinder, Hotel Sierra Charlie, 284. Hotel Sierra Charlie, 284. Your sticker is showing me November of 2025 right now.
2: Well, I'm going to break me some of the
1: Hello?

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0: 08836, open this tag, 08836. Can you give me the expression?
1: Why did you send the QSA? Send out a tag from a hill.
0: 08836, 08836, open this tag.

0: Well, I was disturbed at 616 Briarwood Drive. 616 Briarwood Drive. Crossway Ridge with the road. It's going to be at the single suite. Need to see down from room 112. Tell me, it's going to be at room 112. Everybody's going to be a black female on scene causing disturbance at this location. Wearing a bonnet and a white shirt. Four Alpha 3.
1: Four Alpha 3.
0: I have a verbal mom at 4609 West Cheryl Drive. 4609 West Cheryl Drive. Plus would be Northside Drive. It's going to be a Keenan residence. Showing entry exit.
1: Temple, only one I found in the street would be a white man that I found in the streets up at East Frontage and Cameline, and he's moved on.
0: Left watch two.
2: You can put me out of a single suite. What was that room?
0: 112.

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1: 10-4. What camp 2 going to?
0: 2 is at single suites room 112.
1: 10-4. I'll be in route with her.
2: 5 out.
0: 10-4.

0: Quatro.
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0: Não,
1: pouco meia.

0: Four Alpha Four. Four Alpha Four. Hey, what was the nature of that call that you gave out here to the hotel? And Ring Road tonight.
1: Ten off the dirt. Well, I've been in disturbance in room 112. Black female wearing a bonnet and a white shirt on same kind of disturbance.
0: What up, folks? Tonight, McDowell, son, Chris.
1: That's it for this one. No, I'm getting some channel for much. I'm not living in this room. What up, and I'll see you talking about.

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1: Have one.
0: Ten four. Burglar alarm at 5335 Carson, 5355 Carol Wood Drive, 5355 Carol Wood Drive, Cross Street be South Park Drive. It's gonna be the Westland residence. 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
0: 10-4, body cam activate. Well, you can 1022 for the alarm company.
1: 10-4 copy.
0: But I do have another one just came up at 2502 Jamestown Way.

0: example, what's the number to that one?
1: 2502 Jamestown Way. It's going to be the Dawn resident showing front door motion. This is our unit. Travel Petty Larson at 5829 I-55 North, 4829 I-55 North of Scrooges. Time is 11:21.

0: No, I think she's... Copy traffic. Call Holden Petty, Washington at 5829 I-55 North. That's Scrooge's.
1: What we got is Scrooge?
0: Petty Lawson. Posted advised her wallet was stolen.
1: Well, you can show me around.
0: Come on.
1: Address again, show me a route. You said Scrooge's, what's that address?
0: 5829 I-55 North, 5829 I-55 North, across would be Beasley Road. The complaint name is going to be Lottie Adams.
1: Okay.

0: Well, too late.
1: You jump in tonight.

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1: Here's a 19, here's a 19.
2: Here's a 19.
1: Dispatch, I think here's a 19 has served temporary.

0: 2 Alpha 5. Ten four. That will damage property. They're 5078. I see a Terrence Williams. He advised a tree fell on his black Lincoln MKZ.
1: We're gonna do reports for that. Gonna be acting nature.
0: You guys, you already did a report for that?
1: No, we don't do reports for that. It's gonna be acting nature. You said a tree limb fell on this car? Yeah, we don't take reports for that.
2: He's saying he's supposed to call his insurance company, not 911.
0: Ten four. Well, can you go out there and explain it to him? Cause we'll try to explain it to him. He ain't listening. Up.
1: Ten four, I got you.
0: Ten four.

0: Ah, sí.
1: Ah, sí.
0: Farming area. Did you say that the name of this business is Scrooge's?
1: Tell me what.
0: I think this business is going to be located on Ridgewood. Show me around to that location.

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0: 或者是说，我是吃。How does my mic sound? Is it 10-1 or 10-2?
1: 10-1, how are they?
0: Just in a second.
2: Four, is the apartment being renovated? Okay, owner is Carolyn Jones, and I got a Brian working on the apartment.
0: 10-4.

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This is another tree limb that's, you know, it's old and hanging, and it might cause another accident. Yeah,

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The crossing is Terry. It's going to be Terry Road. Residential fire alarm.

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0: Tarisha.
1: Well, just letting you know, public works been notified.
0: Yeah, therefore.

0: Alpha.
1: Sierra Alpha.
0: Maybe she'll be back tonight.

0: One Alpha, one, one Alpha, two. One Alpha, one, one Alpha, two. Respond to a mental subject. 1900 Chad withdrawal. 1900 Chad withdrawal. They're probably going to be Robertson Road. We're going to get the Chad Community Care Center at apartment Bravo 138. Bravo 138. I'm on a with my name, my name, my Eddie. I'm also calling the 1047 office man.
1: So, this time it's 1.
0: Tell for a response to a mental subject. 1900 Chad with Drive, 1900 Chad with Drive. They're crossing going to be Robertson Road. This is going to be at the Chadwick Community Care Center. I'm calling Bravo 103. Correction, Bravo 138. Bravo 138. AMR line, it's a mental subject by the name of Eddie Hossein, causing a 1047 and office man. One out for one, one out for two, y'all copy.
2: One copy, you said that Chad with Community Care Center?
0: I said for apartment Bravo 138. Show up 1 and 2 around 8th Richard Brothers, 1155.

0: Flying for four. That's where I was talking about. I was like, can you count from a case level for me? For what call? The case number is going to be 26-05-07031. The information comes on.
1: That's 10-4. Yeah.

0: Okay, you have.
1: Respond to a domestic disturbance at 228 Lanza Drive. 228 Lanza Drive, across the Jane Avenue.
0: Okay.
1: Mr. Bernier advises there's a female named Fish on scene causing disturbance while leaving. She does not live there. No weapons, no further information.

0: I'm in route. 2 out of 3, you copy.
1: Yeah, 3.
0: Out of 3 being route to 228 Lindsay Drive, crossing Jane Avenue. Domestic disturbance, no weapons. Female on scene won't leave.
1: You see catfish on scene, right?
0: 10-4.

0: Sí,
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0: How's the unit come back from there? I don't want to cross there. We got a unit looking at Cash Swift.
1: So you don't want to two. Any more calls back in the world, you can tell 22, they are already transported.
0: Yeah, I'm not trying to go.

0: Number four. Number three area, Meadows Road, Highway 18, Meadows at 18. We have reports of a white car in a ditch at this point. Possible accident.
1: Triple.

0: 4-4.
1: Capena is en route, and he de-advised that this happened 2 weeks ago.
2: Okay.

0: Two apps, sir.
1: It's Walker.
0: Who calls you?
2: I'm not, yeah.
1: Mr. Bergnail. He advised he's reading the room there, and this female that he knows is there won't leave her. She doesn't live there.
0: Okay. He has left the scene. She had permission by the owner of the room and house to take a shower here. So it's 10-8. And he left the scene.
3: Tonight,
1: here. Before I know, okay. Thank you. Thanks for your 10-4.

0: 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Alpha 4.
1: Alpha 4. You put my return on first.

0: 4. 1 Alpha 4. Ten four Madison 18 is 10-4. The only thing I see is a white truck on the shoulder of the road.
1: Ten four, show you back to me.

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2: 9-6-1.
1: One.
0: What Alpha One? Vingham called at 55 on Beaver Road. Ride a white female wearing a white shirt. 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
1: Ten caller, I've already run her off now. Ten caller, I've run her off once. She must have just turned around and came right back. Stand by.

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1: Okay.
0: Draft 6. 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It's going to be at Northwoodville Department, Apartment 2 Delta, 2 Delta, 11-year-old. Offer me, as Locker says, inside the room with a knife, AMR route, Bonnie Cam.
1: Okay.

0: 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Hey. Do you have eyes at 11 in a row?
1: 2-4.
0: 2-4. I'll be on route for that call. I'm going to have quarter to shoot off.
1: So are you happy?
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1: Four.

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1: Ten four.

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Sorry, I wanted it, but... Okay. What's that building and apartment over here? Should be out of... Divorce, because we're going to come like... Divorce.

0: 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They have 24.
1: 2-4. It's in an RTS.

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0: Canterbury, check the alarm at 3642 Hancock Street, 3642 Hancock. Your cross is Kelly Brown Residence, General Bird.
1: Okay, point around.

0: Ask Lori.
1: Oh, ask Lori.
0: Lori, sorry on the VCO. And, Time Team parking lot on a black Ford F-150, Mike 3137, Mike 3137. I'm on 55 Greenwich Road.
1: Okay.

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1: That's right.
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1: Four, have a male subject 50-50, I-55, frontage road, 50-50, I-55, frontage road. It's going to be at the Capitol Grill. Security guard called in reference to a black male with a shovel cart, with a shovel, wearing all black attire, arresting customs.
0: The same people just ran up.
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0: 我发什么样的技能怎么样？
1: I have a domestic disturbance at 27 South Freddy Street, 211 South Freddy Street and 1st Avenue. Female by the name of Ollie. Male by the name of Ollie. I'm calling my sister's girlfriend, Tasha Norwood. I've seen cause of disturbance. We in gray black shorts.
2: Nine nine zero one special B cell.

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0: 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Yes, 2F4.
1: 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You got this black female still out here on scene. Red bunny, gray shirt, black shorts.
2: No, I'm still right to you.

0: Transport Dispatch, get a caller back at 21. Feel bad that he left the location.
1: Careful.

0: After he returned back to the location, she said she has items in there that she needs to get.
1: Well,

0: Alpha.
1: Alpha. Alpha,
0: late. Give respect, I was UTL at Catholic Grill in Van Temple over there. So, Jimmy Tinsel.
1: So, just spoke to Mr. Holly. She's on his way back, saying that she doesn't have it. She does not. Well, I just asked him to come back and speak. Thank you, ma'am. Where you at? Full lock one. Get you down to RBM.
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0: 3 Apple 1. AMR unit 604, transporting 1 Black female juvenile to UFMC. Would you show me HBO 10-8?
1: Sorry.
2: Listen, I hear.
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0: 这个不好吃。
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0: Alpha 4.
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0: Well, put me out here with this blue Honda that the complaint was in. He's not the driver. He's the passenger. Hotel Tango, Hotel 68. Correction, 658. Hotel Tango, Hotel 658. He'll be receiving a ticket for reckless driving, careless driving, improper turns.
1: What?
0: Copy. Tell me, sir.
1: Two out of three.
0: Have a good evening.
1: Okay, you too. Red Rica Avenue, 217 Red Rica Avenue, crossing St. Charles. Your complaint is going to be Jordan. With second information advising a black male on scene screaming for help at this location. Cannot advise any weapons or any descriptions. No further info.

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1: Alright.
0: 2F1 out on the uniform calls. Response to a simple assault. Not in progress at 951 Metairie Road. 951 Metairie Road, crossing Robinson Street. Carlon Davis is going to be your complaint, advising that she was assaulted by a child's father who's not on scene and she doesn't need an MRI. No further info.
1: You filed
0: 951.
1: Temporal.
0: Temporal. Well, I can't make a 1310.

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0: You're troublemaker 10-8 from this call. HBO, she got a thing, she left the location. You can also get VTO as well. Four citations given.
1: 10-4.
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0: 2 out of 4. 2 out of 4. You have something on 4 zone? French Recon. 217 Spectral Tower News. Disturbance.
1: Show me a route.
0: Okay, who you want to disregard? 2 out of 4, 2 out of 2, you can disregard again. 2 out of 3, then route, 2 out of 4, 217 Frederica. Complaint is Mr. Jordan advising the black men on scene. They were screaming for help. Certain information. No description, cannot arise on any weapons. Right, Kim, 1313. Four. At 2 out of 4, I just put you on a VTO for 2 and 11 South Clinton and 4 citations with that blue Honda Civic. Who are you?

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1: Hi, body camera 2 Romeo 07, 5 Romeo 07, PC 1788, 10-8.
2: Two eight three seven PC 181 body cam 4242 laptop 105 Bravo 5 I've got 2761 2761 2955
1: Any calls over?
2: There's no calls over.
1: One level two.
2: Two level two.
1: 10-4, good afternoon. 6 Romeo 06, PC 1853 1853, no laptop, and they loading up. 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Did you copy that traffic?
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3: 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If I think correct, I think her phone here.
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1: 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Camera is 4457.
0: Simple.
1: Michael.
0: For my one.
1: CTO. Old Canyon, Old Canyon Hill. Hotel Sierra Hotel 530.
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0: 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Dispatch, you advise you're looking for Alpha 4. 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To all units, any case numbers or reporting information, send it to me at this time. 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

0: Private Fetch. Engine 16, rescue 17. Okay. Engine 16, rescue 17. Start responding to an accident with injuries at I-55 north on the southbound side of Woodrow Wilson. I-55 north, southbound of Woodrow Wilson for an accident with injuries.
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0: That's clear.
3: Think you had anything, Holden?
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3: Careful.
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0: Rescue 17, dispatch. Could you give me that location again?
1: 55
2: North, south down at Woodrow Hill. Great. Careful. 20 North Hill Parkway, that's going to be us, Capitol.
1: It's going to be us.
2: Careful. 4 by 4.

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0: 1050. 10-4, that was 1050 at 20 North Hill Parkway. 20 North Hill Parkway. Cross Street is going to be Northside Drive. It's going to be a gray Honda Accord and a black Nissan Sentra. The event that happened on the street, they pulled in the apartment complex.
1: 10-4, right.
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1: Second Avenue is 2579, camera 4 Romeo 07, and camera 1025, SUV 137, laptop is 603. Go ahead. 16,
2: you might want to get off on with your wheels and then come back up
1: with your wheels and get up there, because we stuck in the bind here on the track. 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We're going to try to bag up and go that way.
0: That's 16.

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0: I'm 1023. What type of vehicle?
2: Three, six, four, five, Cavalier, the crossing is Old Canton Road for a residential fire alarm.
3: Still in the same response.
2: It's clear.

0: 85 Dispatch, show us around on location. Yeah, Captain Penny, I'll see. We'll be out checking.
1: Yes, clear.
0: Sure, yeah, we're on scene also.
1: Yes, clear.
2: This is Lauren, 5385, I-55 North, 5385, I-55 North, Hudson, 2-11-9. It's going to be at the Porsche Jackson, Shop Motion, Okinota.
0: Pitch 685, sir.
1: Easy,
0: 16. Dispatch, we pulled up on scene. 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
3: 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Date of birth is 4. Yes, you have Julius Clay. Date of birth is 4-7-99. First name spelled Juliet Alpha Romeo India. Uniform Oscar. I mean Sierra. Juliet Alpha Romeo India off the uniform Sierra. Juliet.
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2: Good morning, copy.
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1: Still I copy.
0: What?
1: Communication time.
0: And your case number is 2C-05-07-611. 2C-05-07-611.
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0: well, 1337.
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0: Show me on a VTO. I'm on north side in sector 3 in front of a store, It's Safe building with a gray Honda 750 Charlie Alpha Romeo.

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1: Okay.
0: You showed me that 10-8 UPLs. This is not a Porsche Jackson.
1: Be advised, homeowner said they're out here barbecuing. Stated they canceled it. 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
2: Cookery Circle Plane of Air 2018, Marshall, please. 2018. Marshall, please. Robert Smith, I reference to a problem with a family member not on scene. Just on the tower, please.
1: 2-4, you're out.
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2: Short file, dispatch.
1: Short file.
2: Dispatch, on short file, that serves. Leave the file, box on. Probably 2 and 5 minutes. Respond to domestic 1040, permission 1046, Palm Street 1042, Palm Street, approximately Manhattan Road. A child by the name of Daniel Vaughn, his brother is on the same time as 1047 with his mother.
3: Dispatch, how is the 12 taking off? We have delayed response.
2: Response to domestic 1046 Tone Street. 1042 Tone Street, that consequently makes Fannin Road.
1: Oh.
4: Therefore, same thing.
2: So for 1-5-1-1-5-2, the ambulance is about to count 145.

0: 내가 불편하고 있어,
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0: 2-2.
3: 10-8, precinct.
0: 2-3.
2: 10-6, precinct.
0: 2-4. Precinct
1: 10-8,
2: we're here on paperwork.
1: I need something changed, so
2: get the stuff.
0: And 2-5.
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1: Go ahead to Route 4.
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0: Can you just go on, man? I am.
1: For me.

0: Trevor, I'm at 2711 Greenway Drive. Can you send a unit over here for a transport for shoplift and hold me a case number?
1: Yes, sir.
2: File with me, Robert.
1: Yes, sir. File. I can't wait to go to 155.

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1: Corral Positive.
0: You sure Alpha Chief Unit accounted for?
1: That's not for all Alpha Chief Unit accounted for.
0: Therefore, you showed me 10-7.
1: 10-4, 57.

0: 3 Alpha 1 and 3 Alpha 3.
1: 3 6 Alpha.
0: You said 4 Sirens. You need to know the unit.
1: Give me the mate. I'm good. I'm gonna have it myself here.
0: 10 9 3.
1: I got it.
2: Stay your mind right out.

She advises that her auntie friend is on scene causing disturbance. Not supposed to be there. Cannot advise on any weapons. No further info.

0: This is going to be in a reference to the location of Monaco Street. Your complaint is going to be 1012 at 1225 North State Street at the Baptist. You're going to be speaking with Erica Steele. You're going to get a case in there.
1: Just walk up.
0: I can work the can out 2 p.m. and it calls me on since I can get this complaint to call back.

0: I got one sister who's real close with me. It's just a thing out for one thing, man.
1: Please repeat your traffic.
0: Yeah, one little close for the mix. He is simple. He assaulted his nephew, but he also assaulted his wife. Yeah, I got one crystal.
1: 2 4 times 201.

0: dispatch, rescue 17, fire dispatch, rescue 17, respond to a relevant to our alarm. The number one, Pierce Cole, number one, Pierce Cole, processes Meadowbrook North for a residential fire alarm.
1: One by one, four, one by one, 9-6.

0: So when I was in the area, Cooper Road and Oak Forest Drive, you'll be reports of two black males chasing each other down the street last seen on Cooper Road.
1: Is that east or west?
0: We're going west.
1: You can put me in the area. I haven't seen them. I'm 93.
0: So far, I don't know what you're probably going to
2: ask for. You said 217 Magnolia. What's the cross street?
3: Cooper Truck. Also 210 HBO. What you got on Cooper Road?
0: Two black males chasing each other.

0: Brother, too. I'm going to ride out that way. I'm still be 10-8. Or you can disregard 9-6 and send me as a backup unit.
1: I'll be 10-8. 10-4. 8-4. Yeah, Bob, we got multiple vehicles pulling up out here. Alright, let me give Miss Roy a call.

0: out before, no one's answering. 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
1: Hey, be advised, we out here with the police, brother, on auntie. Let me get some more information.

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1: Just received a residential burglar alarm. 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Down 1409.
2: Just want to leave the office.
1: Well, heck, man.

0: just wondered if it...
1: Point.
0: You have AMR right now, correct?
1: 248, bad guys. I'll check on them.
2: Yes, we are. This place.
1: I'm sorry.
2: Sam, I guess when they called you, I appreciate being used to what was going on out here. But I'm thankful. I'm thankful. I'm sorry you came over there. So I'm thankful. I'm thankful. I'm thankful. You know what I'm saying? They called me to get out of this place. That's what I am. This is what I'm doing.
1: Your traffic was 2-1, but be advised, we were told it was not. I was advised that it was not in progress and no suspect was on scene.
2: That's what I'm saying. I appreciate what the call you gave me, but you wasn't giving the right information. It's not your fault. Whoever took the call or whatever. But I'm saying for right now.
1: 10-4.
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0: Couple of things, standby. One second, I'm under transport. Try to plumb about it. 6 Hotel November Victor. 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
1: Thank you.

0: No, this way, you got it.
1: Welcome. I thought you got the Muslim and he's like, yeah, you know the traffic after that.
0: Hello, I'm the motor rider. Tag number 516-010 over in Victor on the Mercedes Benz.
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1: 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Go ahead.
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1: I'm
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0: See, we're fucking all over 791 with County Line, 791 with County Line. Columbia Avalon Apartment, Building 14, Apartment 148, 14, Apartment 148, a black Silverado.
1: That sounds something right.
2: Apologies.
1: Yeah, but what woman just complained to me?
2: The car's been wrong. Let me go to 21.

0: Bravo, Nancy. She was complaining at 140 Stratford Place, 140 Stratford Place. With Mario, she right there's a suspicious black male that's walking around in the area. I think he's working for some type of service company, knocking on doors asking for personal information. He's wearing black and white shirt and jeans. Black male. Also has a computer with him.
1: You know, I'm still saying Magnolia Street, you sent for him?
2: I'm still in.
1: Well, just checking.

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1: What's the EVID number for Marshall, please?
0: 07617.
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1: you can show me
0: 10-7
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0: Turtle Woman, 133 North South 82. 133 North South 82. That cross is going to be 2-0. This is going to be for the right to rest in this dining room, Mr. Noki.
2: Brown.
0: Hey, Mr. Barry, 233.

0: 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IBM 2908, PC 1879, body cam, Romeo 06, laptop 2187. Good evening.
1: Bravo 5, start responding to an unknown struggle, 712 Beaverbrook, 712 Beaverbrook Drive, Crosses Meadowview. Possible an assault of maybe someone broke into the house and assaulted the homeowner. By cam.
0: You got 712 Beaverbrook.
1: Yes, sir.

0: Four, three.
1: Go ahead.
0: Yeah, I'm in Flava Company. You gonna step out, please? Right here by the theater.
1: 2-4, stand by. I'm on the phone with an in progress call. Stand by, please.

0: Sir, be advised it was for an assault. Suspect left the scene minutes ago in a gray Tahoe. AMR is not needed.
1: 1045, suspect left the scene in a gray Tahoe.
0: When this possibly occurred about 15 minutes ago, gray Tahoe didn't have any other information, and this is actually all secondhand information.
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0: you,
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3: 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You're speaking with Destiny Stewart. 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
0: Front of Mika Planet, 2766. Pineberg Drive, 2766 Pineberg Drive, across the country, make the high road. I'm going to be speaking with Mr. Holmes in reference to squatters and the side of another one here in the rental properties. I'm going to speak to you about it.
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0: 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Jonathan McCune.
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0: problem vehicle.
1: 1023, what is it, a problem number?
2: Yes, sir, go ahead.
0: Building 14, apartment 148.

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0: Great. 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This is VIN number. The complaint just wanted, because we came out, that's it.
1: 07627. Repeating 07627. Your time is 1412. So do you want me to call you this information?
0: Careful, it's just a bit number. 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
1: This is Rebel 6, or what unit?
2: Rebel 5.
1: Where's that?

0: 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It's real.
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1: Cool.

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0: Stand by.
1: Southeast complaining to Wayne, the suspect to Wayne.
0: Carrying a laptop, wearing some type of a service uniform, black shirt and blue jeans.
1: I'm in the area.
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2: Thank you so much, ma'am. 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
1: 07618. Your time is 13:39.
0: Thank you.

0: 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I'll be on 295 with the 967 on the channel.
1: It's right.
0: Hold on,
1: yeah.
0: Hold on, the ship is up there with 1,257.

0: Unit 10 Bravo, dispatch, RPM 27, hit 2 is gonna be 10-7, 14-7, no calls holding. Stand by, Ms. Harrison, let's say one. Have a good evening, stay safe.
1: It's at 235 West Capitol Street. Trump, this is going to be Williams Street at the Hilton Garden for a commercial fire alarm.
2: That's good. So, if you want one.
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1: Yeah.

0: 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I didn't copy you 10-1.
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1: Who called?
0: With a black Honda. Hotel Romeo X-Ray 327. 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

10-4, show me 23. 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
1: 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It's Kate.
0: The V's name is Kelly Saxton.
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0: 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Respond to an accident with injury at I-55 South and McDowell Road, I-55 South and McDowell Road. Marino 5 dispatch.
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0: Southbound. Tell me, what's your response? Accident with injury. It's going to be an I-55 southbound and McDowell involving a white van versus an unknown vehicle. AMR and fire has been advised.
4: Van 4,
0: you're
4: 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Jumping around.

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1: Come, we'll get started for you.
2: Chuck 23, respond to 515 Sykes Road, 515 Sykes Road, apartment A, Alpha 2, for food on the stove. The tenant wants FD to check her stove. She had a fire. Reno fire dispatch.
1: Five 23.

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0: 23.
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0: Babe, are you on standby for that? The ticket.
1: 10-4, I've notified the dispatch supervisor. She should take the detective for you.
0: Good work, thank you.

0: 3 Alpha 9 7, if you would, show me 10-7. Off air.
1: What's that?
2: Oh, 4 to dismiss.
1: 4.
2: Inform Ms. Press that I can hear Ms. Kevin, but I don't think she can come from the door.
1: Y970 Robert Orton Street, Cross Street, Express Rico Avenue. I think Adesia Montgomery at the location. She's having a disturbance with her mom. Not as I'm with it.
2: Okay. I see a text. Can she come by today? Let me know if I need to stand by or not. I can hear her clearly, but she can't come to the door.
1: Well, let me come back. Me complaining, 217 Magnolia Street, 217 Magnolia Street. See Brittany Rudd at the location. She needs to pick up some items from the location. She's going to be standing by the white Saturn.
2: Cool.
1: If nobody can make a question. Bravo 2.
3: Two four and drop me case number 250. 2 4 case number 2 6 0 5 0 7 6 4 2 0 7 6 4 2 4 5 time is going to be 15 15 20.
1: The key under the flower pot.
2: Therefore, she's not going to come
1: up. Row 4, she's in a different state.
0: What the nature of this call, dispatch?
1: Well, her aunt is advising, I'm on the line with her now. She's advising she's on some type of medication, may have her disoriented. She may have taken too much of it.
0: Just for AMR out there?
1: Negative. I'm making contact with AMR now.
0: And go ahead and notify FD also.
2: Okay, sorry, I'm going to stand by and wait for them before we enter.
1: Hey, 2-4, it was dispatched as a 10-50.

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1: Right.
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1: Alpha two.
0: Who's this? Just open the action.
1: Clear.
2: Three, you can put
1: them out. 10-4 body cam activation.
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1: Five, I'm 23, put me out.
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0: Go ahead,
1: 413. Go ahead, 413. Go ahead, I'll speak to homeowner. Hey, I speak to the homeowner at this location. One of our caught a fire on the stove. She was able to extinguish with a fire extinguisher after there's no fire at this location. Go ahead, 413, back to service.
0: Yeah, it's up from there.

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0: 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Negative, she's about to go to jail. 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She advised she's having asthma. She's having a struggle.
1: 10-4.
2: Wildfire.
3: 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That's a Dollar General.
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0: 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So, AMR unit number 102. This thing is 4-3.
1: What is my truck?
0: Two black females and one black male juvenile from MC.
2: Nah, I think it's 23.
1: 64.

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1: This is the Bravo 1. Well, I was drunk accident without injury in the Target parking lot, 6365 North, in the Target parking lot near the front of the building. We have a Nissan Sentra versus a Chevy Top, Chevy Silverado. Terry on Alexander is our complainant.
0: Yeah.

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1: Yeah, for it, thank you.

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1: Four.
0: 1023.
1: 9, we come through.
0: 1023.
1: 4.

0: 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Did you advise that the subject is refusing that the keys is still on scene, or is it just a complaint on scene? I'm sorry, your radio traffic came out 10-1. Can you repeat that?
1: Stephanie King, you're

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0: 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Bethany out.
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0: Sorry about
1: Zero, Suncrest, 2950 Suncrest. I would like you. 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
0: So, a residential fire, a stove fire, remain on fire dispatch.
2: Address dispatch.
0: 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How's it going?
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2: 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Check out my individual in custody. 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

0: put together down there, Lynn. 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
1: Go ahead, 112.
0: Put me on River Oaks, River Oaks Boulevard and North Town Road. I'm going to deal with that trailer on the side of the road. That tag number is going to be, it's going to be an Alabama tag. 1223072. 1223072.
1: That's one.

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0: 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She inhaled a lot of smoke to have her checked out.
1: 10-4.
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0: Blue Summit 10-8, RTO. 0596 is still up here.
1: Okay.

0: four,
1: Are we Israel on some local?
0: San Force transported by 317 to St. Dominic.
1: So far, 404, 405, I need to respond to a welfare concern. 150 Woodway, that's 150 Woodway Drive at the cross of North Bay Street at the Grove Apartment, building 150 Charlie, 150 Charlie. Alfred Bell is our complainant. He's requesting we do a check on his child, Alora Bell. She's 6 years old. She's in the custody of her mother, Jasmine Jenkins. Be advised, he is on scene, standing by in a gray Honda Accord. Complaining was kind of hostile on the phone. That's why I'm requesting 2 units to do the check.
0: Bye, copy around.
1: Four.
0: 4 by 21, you can show me a route within the unit.
2: Okay, go ahead, Julie. 10-4, 10-8, RTO, SNE has possession of that vehicle. 10-4.
0: Angle 51.
1: Okay, Andy, 18.
0: 18 to 96 to 97. Be advised, she ain't up after this. This is going to be hard for her to get out. You might have to get her a 21.
3: Kendall, what you got?
4: Yeah, I don't have it. I thought I had it. It's Sergeant Wilder.
3: Come on.
4: Go call the car, give it to me.
3: Come on.
4: You over here?
3: Yeah, well, I'm gonna give you another 21.
4: Yeah, boy, it was not a sexual assault. You know anything about it?
3: Negative.
4: Okay, tip off, just give me that 21.
3: Tip off, you ready to copy?
4: Tip off.
3: 601.
4: 3 7 9 0 0 0 0 0 0 0 0 0 0 0 0 0 0 0 0 0 0 0 0 0 0 0 0 0 0 0 0 0 0 0 0 0 0 0 0 0 0 0 0 0 0 0 0 0 0 0 0 0 0 0 0 0 0 0 0 0 0 0 0 0 0 0 0 0 0 0 0 0 0 0 0 0 0 0 0 0 0 0 0 0 0 0 0 0 0 0 0 0 0 0 0 0 0 0 0 0 0 0 0 0 0 0 0 0 0 0 0 0 0 0 0 0 0 0 0 0 0 0 0 0 0 0 0 0 0 0 0 0 0 0 0 0 0 0 0 0 0 0 0 0 0 0 0 0 0 0 0 0 0 0 0 0 0 0 0 0 0 0 0 0 0 0 0 0 0 0 0 0 0 0 0 0 0 0 0 0 0 0 0 0 0 0 0 0 0 0

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1: Bravo 5-0-6, be en route to 2324th Avenue building, Golf 38, Golf 38. A DoorDash driver advised she heard a child screaming for help. No further information, no disclosed description. Can I advise on Miller Creek, ma'am?
2: Five, I copy, I'm en route. Can you 10-9 that apartment number?
1: Golf 38, Golf 38.
2: 2-4, I'm route.
0: 6-1, cop, I'm route.
2: 16, respond.
1: 16,

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0: 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Complete. What's the building number?
1: 50, unit Charlie. Unit building 150, unit Charlie.
2: What is this, man? Tell me, is he sure he's 150? Because I can't find the 150.
1: I will make my set back. I did try to clarify that on the first call, and he just came upstairs.
2: Okay, well, stand by a few minutes. I'm not impressed.
0: Address.
1: Next was Amazon. 14116 Fernwood Drive. 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
0: 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I spoke with the food living residents about the children. 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Here it is, 10-4, I hear.

0: All right, I'm going to have to put in a call. 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
4: around. 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

0: It's 635 Special, service official.
1: Okay, Bravo 21, Alpha Bills would like to do a meet with Plankton at 396 Cedars of Lebanon, that's 396 Cedars of Lebanon, in regards to the welfare concern that he left before we got there.
2: 396
1: Cedars of Lebanon. 4, Cross Appeal Street.
0: What's that numeric?
1: 157 Elton Woods Drive. Three and Bravo five, 712 Beaver Drive. This agent advised the brother got beat with the body arm and AMRs and routed the location. Advised to the location outside on a wheelchair meet officer.
3: Five, I copy. I'm a route.

0: 10-4.
1: Come out. You can put me out. I'm going to still be 10 extra calls.
0: Good morning.

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I am tonight from Baptist.

0: which we left caught fit. So this smoke is blown out by 4.3. Everything's all clear to location. The homeowner was checked out by AMR. Everybody's going back in person.
1: That's where. Rick, he called the Taylor. Carla, Taylor, she's having her adult son with a solitary smile. And with some players there at UMC. 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
1: Thank you. 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It's going to be Mr. Gregory Windham, Windham.
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0: Not perfect, thank you.
1: Four.

0: What's wrong with him? What's wrong with him?
1: Okay.
0: Simple man, what apartment did you have out here?
1: 12-8. 3-10-9. Level 2 for me, Eric. I'm with you. One. 93 I-55 north at County Line Road. I-55 north at County Line Road or something from four wheelers.
2: 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They're on the interstate of Frank Road.
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0: Right, go ahead.
1: Arm 50 with the gun, arm 50 with the gun. We're gonna be at the shell near the zoo. 3125 West Capitol Street, 3145 West Capitol Street, crosses Ellis Avenue. I see Michael Hurt. Somebody pulled the gun on you. You fast stealing.
0: Come for us, from 17 to the scene.
1: Since my body can't make the bench.
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0: 4, you see the name. All right. Sorry for disturbing the peace. 4350 Wheel 01 Drive. It's 4350 Wheel 01 Drive. That's her citizen advice. She needs CD to remove subjects from standing in front of her home. She advised there's unwanted subjects playing loud music, doing drug activities in front of her home. 4350 Wheel 01 Drive. Oscar's gonna be new post road.
1: I'm around.
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0: Go ahead.
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0: So Bravo 1.
1: Tampa, what's the player's name?
0: Carla Taylor. We're calling for her son, Zachary Walker.
1: Okay, that's what I need. Tampa.
0: Tampa.

3 Bravo 5, dispatch, be advised. We were getting the wrong numeric for his location. The correct numerics are 5810. Once again, that's 5810 Highland Drive. Also, be advised, we need contact with the parent. We're just standing by for them to come back from work to make contact with us. We're standing by for that. And reference to this column being reported.

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0: 1 in that, though.
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0: You are Brandon.
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0: Can you give me the spell of that, sir?
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0: Case number is 26-05-07665-07665, and your time is 16:56. What's it going to be drawn for, to Bravo 1?
1: Simple assault.
0: Simple.

0: 4-5.
1: And then Branson, Bravo, Romeo, Alpha, Tango, Tango, Oscar, November.
0: Yeah, transfer 5, headquarters.
1: 10-4, it's 1109 Branson Street. Bravo, Romeo, Alpha, Tango, Tango, Oscar, November.
0: 10-4, still out here with... Okay. Well, that's 10-4. I'm going to break away from up here with 2 and being right to 1109 Branson. What's that call, the reference to headquarters?
1: 10-4, I was trying to transmit.
2: 9-7 dispatch. Franklin is going to be capital. That should be up there near internal affairs. Brettoe is.
1: That's 10-4.

0: that we just made contact with the parent. You can show us that kind of HBO.
1: Just a 4.

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0: Pistol 17.

0: 2711 Greenway Drive at the Walmart. AMR advises it's going to be a black male subject wearing a white t-shirt and khaki pants on the grocery side, 1092.
1: 10-4, Shorts and Ralph.

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1: Hi there.
0: George D23, what do you need to complain it or just that the subject?
1: I was just with an incident.
0: What's that description?
1: Probably a black male wearing a white t-shirt with khaki pants. The advice is going to be at the front towards the grocery side.
0: 10-4, we have eyes on him.
1: 2-4.

0: Thế cô nói phải em à?
1: Aston Gardens Apartments. Am I advised needing some assistance? Remain on fire to fetch.
0: Therefore,
1: be advised your neighbor advised you came outside the door.
2: Therefore, I see him now. I'm coming to him.
0: Call Robert 2.
3: Okay, clear that face for one. I'm going to get another one for information. It's going to be for 252 Valley Vista, 252 Valley Vista. Just going to be for information report. Clear that face call.

0: 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That's 07680 for information.
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0: 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We've done 1092 subject.
1: We got.
0: Where are you copying?
1: Four, okay.
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1: That's what? 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
1: 10-4-5-3, copy to address.
2: Vegas.
1: 10-4, it's going to be UCM on the shot. Alright, you can
3: 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I'm 10-8 in the area.

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0: Hey, Alex Flight is still loud music in the area of Spencer Drive and Raymond Road. Spencer Drive and Raymond Road for loud music in the area.
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1: Warner Avenue, 41041 Avenue. This is my Eastern Manager, 2100 Core. What's up?
2: Look at the talk, guys. This is God. 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

0: 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We arrest the 1525B0 for vagrants. Concerns in the matter of vagrants are on scene at the Lake Ohio Memorial Funeral Home. 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
0: Alright, that's precinct 4, 0742.
1: Four.

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0: 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Three Woods, not Chris. Gray Nissan, Altima. I'll go five, three times.

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0: 10-4, 6-3-5-0-5 out at 3590 Alvin Mill Road in building 310. 10-4, 5,
1: give me 21.
2: Dispatch, what they got going on out there?
0: Breaching it, that's the one trying to kick the door in.
2: Just who?
0: Breaching.
2: Ten four, 3590 should have a warning on the dispatch about Big Bug.
0: Breach it.
1: Can you run a social?
0: Yeah, you can do the SG switch on the info.

0: 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Gonna be building 20, apartment 145. Building 20, apartment 145. See Jeremy Martin at the location. He believes someone is inside of his apartment. Gonna be standing outside wearing a yellow shirt.
1: I'm here at the intersection now. 55
2: at Beasley, yes.
1: I don't see anybody at the intersection. Is there a complaint to see if you can get them back on the line?
0: Temple body can't make the nation.

0: Well, she's a violent. She's what? She's a violent. She's currently not in the area. The lady may have been and moved on at this point.
1: Okay, Wolf, your intersection's clear right now. I'll be 10-8.
0: Okay.

0: Ralph, this Dayton area. Which apartment building is the subject in?
1: 310, 310.
0: No, ma'am, I'm talking building, like we're talking Alpha building or Bravo building. Which one?

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1: Miss Bridget,
0: she said she can't come out because her beating at her door right now.
1: How far?

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2: Tempo, is it in progress or happened earlier?
1: It's not in progress. Okay, yeah.

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4: 93 for shots fired in the area 4060 Rainy Road, 4060 Rainy Road, near Swan Ridge Road. No complaints.
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0: 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You put me in the complex. 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
0: Response to suspicious circumstances. 206 Cully Drive, 206 Cully Drive, across of North State Street. 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
1: She's slumming, right?
0: Engine three, respond to 1206 Monroe Street, 1206 Monroe Street for residential fire alarm. Remain on fire dispatch.

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1: No problem, Gary.
2: Go
1: ahead. 10-4, response to an accident without injury. It's going to be at the intersection of Highway 18 and Maddox Road. It's going to be an accident involving a black Jeep and a blue Ford Edge.

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1: Be advised, I spoke with the neighbors, and no one was in the house, but some people had walked up the street. Something happened in the residence.
2: Is at Highway 18 in Van Ark Road.
3: Four, what do you mean Van Ark Road?
4: Well, I can still be a ride with you. Maybe you need traffic assistance.
3: We good for work.
4: We good. That's what we're with. I mean, tonight, we're in Key Street.